0: It is the Bootleg Kev Show with James Andre Jefferson Jr.
1: What it do, bro?
0: We got DDG hanging out on the show up next. Shout out to him, man. He's going crazy right now on the stream. He's also got a new album out. We're chopping it up with DDG on the way. It's the Bootleg Kev Show.

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1: Come on now.
0: Hanging out with this man, superstar, streamer, rapper, all of that. So DDG, streaming has absolutely taken over everything, man. Guys like Kai Cenat, iShow Speed, superstars in the culture. You're one of them. Where do you kind of see this space heading in the future, like streaming in general? Where do you see it going?
2: I don't know where streaming is heading right now.
0: I've heard some people say that, like, it's not sustainable long term. How do you feel about that? Like,
2: no, I don't think it's ending. I don't think it's, like, nowhere near the end. I think it's just right now it's at a height because everybody wants to do it.
0: Right.
2: Who's got to have the money to do it? But I think as time go on, I think probably about 2000, middle summer 2027, into 2027, it's going to be the niggas that's already doing it at a high level that's really doing it.
0: Right. Because
2: a lot of people fizzle out.
0: All right, so you just worked on this album, Hitathon. You're streaming the entire process of you making this project. Why'd you kick my guy Slim Jimmy out of the room when you were recording?
1: I didn't. Bro, I'm glad you brought that up, bro.
0: Why'd you kick Slim Jimmy out?
1: That's the Clippers, bro. Like, me and Slim Jimmy was chilling, bro.
0: Okay.
1: The only thing that happened that made it look like that is because security came in. I didn't tell the security nothing. I'm letting him vibe. I'm not tripping at all.
0: No, for sure. My thing is, if you're inviting Slim Jimmy, you're going to invite him to Slim Jimmy.
1: Yeah, no. I just know that YK Nice was trying to find a beat and record, and he came in and started playing stuff. But I wasn't tripping. I was just, I don't know if she wanted to play, and she, you know what I'm saying? She wanted to play her beats or whatever.
0: Right.
1: But I'm not going to take nobody off the aux or tell nobody no.
0: So shout out to DDG, man. Go support that album, Hitathon. It's got some heat on there. I love that Round and Round song that's going up right now. Man, go watch that full interview on YouTube right now at Bootleg Kev. Hit subscribe or jump into the People's Mix up next, y'all. Keep it locked.
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1: What it do, bro?
0: Holding it down. Hit us up, 877-817-2888. If you got something you want to hear, man, shout out to Quest, any of that. We got you. We got to get into some new music. We just talked to this guy, DDG, about this song.
1: Oh, yeah. Fire.
0: Brand new DDG featuring 4-2 Doug. Pluto is called Round and Round. It's off that new album, Hit-A-Thon. Go watch that full interview on YouTube.

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0: Jay-Z's investment firm, Mercy Penn Capital Partners, is acquiring 50% stake in Rihanna's Fenty Beauty.
1: 50%? Nah, I don't like this.
0: Yeah, I mean,
1: maybe
0: why not?
1: Get those 20%, Rihanna. Don't get 50%.
0: Why not, bro? She's cashing out.
1: I guess.
0: And she keeps half. I ain't mad at it. Anyway, stay by your radio. We got the No Cap News coming up.

0: 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That No Cap News Report is minutes away. James finds the craziest stories in the world, and we talk about them. James, what you got?
1: A damn near 30-year-old man playing Fortnite got arrested because of something he said in a group chat.
0: We're breaking that down up next. 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
4: 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A 29-year-old Fortnite player was arrested because he threatened to shoot the FBI while he was talking to his friends. 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
20: 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This one just got leaked.

0: Hey, it's the Bootleg Kev Show. That's James Andre Jefferson Jr.
1: What it do, man?
0: The Daily Hate is coming up in a few. If you got something you want to hate on, leave us a voicemail. 877-817-2888. That is the number. Can we hate on bad parents? A six-year-old student brought his mother's loaded 9mm to school.
1: Oh, damn.
0: And accidentally shot his first grade teacher.
1: Accidentally?
0: Well, I don't know if it was on purpose or not. I don't want to put that on the first grader. You know
1: there's a lot going on in this country.
0: Six-year-old, dog. Yeah. What is going on?
1: It's too much.
0: What are you hating on? We got your calls coming up next.

0: especially if they got a co-host. That's the dumbest shit ever. They're on some shit that's coming from a place of nothingness. And I'm just over it. Like, take the mics away. God, no license, no. Yeah, I'm sorry. I'm over it.
1: Well, she's talking about Fresh and Fit.
2: No, she's talking about the whole internet right now. CIA dropped crack off. Then now they drop microphones off.
0: God, everybody's got a mic, and now everybody's a f***ing relationship expert. Like, who the f*** are you? Have you all this trauma on the microphone? Oh my God, I can't. Like, take the mics away.
1: And most of these people aren't even married. They're like dating multiple women. So it's like,
0: wait, let's forget.
1: It's like, give me relationship advice if you've been married for a while.
0: Not married, mad because you're laughing, you dumb as f***, and now you mad and you think you got something to say. Like, you're not even making sense, my f***. Like, shut the f*** up. Like, it's just over it. Like, take the mics away. Like, everybody's got a mic in their hand is doing way too much.
1: They're hated on.
2: Our producer has a new hate, by the way. He's hating on you because he got to edit all this. So
1: he's like, damn it, she won't stop cussing.
0: Okay, I'm sorry.
1: Anyway, appreciate you getting your hate on, man. If you got something you want to hate on too, leave us a voicemail, 877-817-2888. That is the number. Coming up next, we got to talk about it. We finally might know who's headlining Coachella next year.
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0: It is the Bootleg Kev Show. That's James Andre Jefferson Jr.
1: What it do, bro?
0: Hey, according to TMZ, Drake is in talks to headline Coachella in 2027.
1: I want SZA. Drake can stay home.
0: I think they might get both.
1: Okay, well, whatever night SZA gonna be on, that's gonna be the night to be at.
0: I think Drake headlining Coachella is appropriate.
1: Yeah, it sounds right. Bunch of musty white folks.
0: Anyway, we're getting up out of here. Back at it tomorrow. Same time, same place, y'all. It's the Bootleg Kev Show. We out.

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1: Yeah, Mojo Brooks, man. I just watched his special on Netflix. And definitely need to check it out if you haven't seen it. Sasha Tui's on it. Thanks so much for tapping in with us. Right now, it's new to 05 around me. If you got a request, you want me to pass you the ox, let me know on a free iHeartRadio live stream. Let's hit the red mic.

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1: Sorry, it's not bullying, but have you seen the old girl who got in a fight with her neighbor? I think they're in Durham, North Carolina. And apparently they're arguing over like trash cans. Her neighbor was putting her trash cans in the wrong spot, I guess. And she went to TikTok, and then the neighbor saw the TikToks and beat the brakes off that girl. I'm just saying, y'all gotta remember that we in real life, some people wasn't raised on the internet. Real life words got real life consequences. All right, let's do Lotto and Doja Mariah's up next.
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1: I'm pretty sure Ben Dedan's good. I don't know his pockets, but I don't think he need no bail money. I don't think he need no lawyer money. But after his arrest in College Station the other day, he went on stream and literally streamed from like a prison set. Then he FaceTimed Drake, and Drake was like, yo, I sent your mugshot to my mom. Like, I guess that's a true friend to bust you when you're down already. Say to the guy, J. Cole, Chris is up next.
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A. Desi Banks is bringing the Your Favorite Cousin tour to the Kroger Center this Saturday, October 10th. 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
1: One of the only two albums I play back to back to back to back. This one and Nipsey Hussle, Vito Rondeau's Prolific. But shout out to Janae and Kendrick. This one's called So Good. It's Ashley with two E's.

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1: Rihanna needs to stop playing on my phone. I'm tired. Rihanna's sitting here saying, oh, I got 1,000 songs in the vault. I got all this music. Then release it then. Or shut up and get off the playground. 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Figure it out. 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
1: More money, more cash, $1,000 coming back at you tomorrow. 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

100.1 The Beat, Ashley with two E's. A Desi Banks is bringing the Your Favorite Cousin tour to the Kroger Center this Saturday, October 10th. 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
1: Again, I'm telling you, if you want something to laugh at, it's not family friendly, but that Mojo Brooks stand up on Netflix. Pretty, you know, I put together 4 different pieces of IKEA furniture watching that. That's how entertaining it was. Say, so we got K1 up next. Tiana Summers after that. It's Ashley with 2 E's.
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0: 100.1 The Beat, Columbia's Real Hip Hop and R&B. What is it with rappers, and I guess just entertainers, period? They allegedly always mess with the same girls. And then these girls turn out to be very, like, you know, I guess you could say clout chasing. Like, they just tell stories and all this stuff for clout. Like, first it was Selena Powell, right? Then now, apparently it's this girl named Gorgeous Doll. I first remember seeing her talking about some, like, her relationship with Future. And the Future called her and, like, cussed her out. Well, now she's talking about allegedly having a child and aborting it with Kai Cenat. And it's like, if you already found out that these girls is chatty patties, why are we... What's the problem here, sir? Is it didn't got new to 05 and Mariah straight ahead?
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A Desi Banks is bringing the Your Favorite Cousin tour to the Kroger Center this Saturday, October 10th. 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

to be. 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
1: $1,000 got your name on it. Just come right back here tomorrow, 9 a.m. sharp, for your shot to win. It's Ashley with the 2 E's. Thanks so much for tapping in with us. So Diddy's prison release date has actually been moved back. So instead of like him moving up, it moved back to March 2028 after reports of him having contraband. Apparently, he has a phone and he gets massages and eats jerk chicken. And I don't... Is he at a spa or a prison? Say to the guy J. Cole and Chris on the way.
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1: B-Minutes got Tommy Richmond after Chris. Chris is just like going through it right now. Because clearly he had the lawsuit with the former house sitter and, you know, being mauled by his dog. Then he had pled guilty to a case in the UK for throwing a bottle at someone allegedly. Now his baby mama suing him for child support. I don't know what he got going on. I got Drake in 6 minutes.

0: 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More money, more cash. I'm trying to tell you, $1,000. Got your name on it. Just come right back here tomorrow at 9 a.m. sharp every hour. We're going to drop a keyword, and every hour is a separate $1,000 you can win. So don't just do it once and think you're done for the day. You only did it for the hour. If I don't call you at 9, do it again at 10. I don't call you at 10, do it again at 11. Or if you got to do something, come back. Because we do it every hour, 9 to 5, this morning, all right? I got Fast Max up next and Tyler on the way. It's Ashley with two E's.
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100.1 The Beat, Ashley with two E's. A Desi Banks is bringing the Your Favorite Cousin tour to the Kroger Center this Saturday, October 10th. You want to be in the building? 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

0: a 10. Girl, you a 10, girl, you a 10, girl, you a 10. 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

Columbia's real hip-hop and R&B. We are 100.1 The Beat. Tim's and Rick Ross still headed your way on this Friday morning. Let's get in the future.

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1: K-1, Risk It All is going to start off that next set of back-to-back music on our Friday together. What's up? It's Ariel. I want to be very clear. I was always on Will Smith's side. But it looks like a lot of people have started to come to Will Smith's side, and the latest reason why Chris Rock is trending. Go look it up if you want to. But I'm saying this is going to be great momentum because Will Smith has a new show coming. It's a fictional show, 215. It's a series that basically follows what he was doing in his early days of Philly before him and DJ Jazzy Jeff, you know, became Grammy winners. I guess low-key Fresh Prince of Bel-Air, but like the before word. Anyway, I'll give you more details when that comes out because we want to support our guy.
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0: 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Sid and Blue June going to start off that next set of back-to-back music for our Friday morning playlist. What's up? It's Ariel. And I'm going to say something that's going to make a Drake fan mad. But you know what? I don't care. I step on toes all the time. So Drake, once again, boycotting the Grammys. But it's so goofy to me. And not because the Grammys don't deserve to be boycotted. They absolutely do. But we're talking about somebody who in 2022 made a whole big scene about boycotting the Grammys because, like, they not respecting artists and true art and, you know, people who actually respect the art forms that they are nominated in those categories, just to turn around in 2024 and submit something for Grammy consideration. Now you're not going to do it again. Girl, it's enough.
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1: Yeah. Yeah, yeah. Oh, yeah. Oh, you know, I just be getting out my body sometimes. It's just matching up to my aesthetics, but you know what I'm saying? Motherfuckers don't even be appreciating it. It's cool.

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1: Man, English. You tripping, bro. Stop calling me like that about some little cigarettes. 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
1: 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What's up? It's Ariel.
0: It feels like a weekly Diddy check-in, but here we are, friends. 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I love a good nasty moment, though, girl. 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

Big Boy's Neighborhood, only on 100.1 The Beat. Glorilla and Dave still headed your way with more music. So are our birthdays. Who's your birthday twin, friend? We'll talk more next. Right now, Mariah the Science.

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1: Happy birthday, baby. Happy Libra season as well. Let me see. Your birthday twin happens to be Tyler James Williams. Now, word on the curb is Tyler is not just playing Quinta Brunson's boyfriend on screen at Abbott Elementary, like in real, true life, but you ain't hear that from me, all right? Primero Smith, he's the 8-Ball part of 8-Ball and MJG. Guillermo del Toro. I only bring him up because it is spooky season and he got a lot of content for that. Let me see who else. Oh, it's John Lennon's birthday. That's a thing. That's a thing.
2: 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Kurt Cignetti leads Indiana against Nebraska. The best pregame. The best announcers. Saturday at noon Eastern on Fox.
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8: From shocking betrayals to carefully planned

What's up, it's Ariel on 100.1 The Beat with Desi Banks bringing that Your Favorite Cousin tour to the Koger Center. 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

0: 100.1 The B, Columbia's real hip-hop and R&B, home of Big Boy's Neighborhood. Future Californian Girls keeps that music rolling for our Friday playlist. Now, it is New Music Friday. You know how much I love New Music Friday, but the one I'm not going to be looking forward to is the one where Young Thug is going to drop his R&B album. I thought that man was just playing. He was dead for real, okay? Mary J. Drake, I think that's supposed to be the name of the album. Maybe that's just like a, you know, we're going to stick a pin in that, circle back if we really still feeling that name title. It's being described as a mix of sexual and heartbreak tunes. What? Actually, I'm disgusted. Please don't release that album.
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We are 100.1 The Beat. Still got headband and gonna head it in your direction. And if you give me 30 seconds, I'll tell you something about your sign straight ahead.

0: Colombia's real hip-hop and R&B, 100.1 The Beat. Just konnichiwa, keeps that music rolling for the Friday playlist. What's up? It's Ariel. Give me 30 seconds. Let me tell you about your sign. We're going to start off with Aries, Taurus, and Gemini. Trust your gut. Do not second-guess yourself. You are correct. I promise. Cancer, Leo, Virgo, good news is going to arrive today, but it's not going to be when you expect it. It's going to be when you need it. Libra, Scorpio, Sag, it's actually a really good day to connect with friends, even if it's just a phone call. You ain't got to go outside if you don't want to. Capricorn, Aquarius, and Pisces, you need to focus on what you accomplished instead of what still needs to be done. Sometimes you just need that extra boost. And regardless of what your sign is, everybody needs the same message. Be kind to somebody. It is way too much going on out here in this world.
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1: Hey, it's Ariel with you early on this Friday morning. Lil Baby, 50 Cent, they're both headed in your direction. Plus, a new project from Will Smith that I know the girls are going to want to jump on because Chris Rock started trending.
2: 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We'll talk-

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0: 100.1 The Beat, home of Big Boy in the Morning. City Blue June, gonna keep that music rolling for our Friday playlist. What's up? It's Ariel. Now, when I saw Chris Rock trending again and people saying, you know what, Will Smith should have slapped him, I said, you know what, this is the perfect time for Will to drop something, and here we are. Now, there are no real details about 215, which is a scripted television series that's going to explore a lot of what happened in Will Smith's life before, during his Philly scene, of course, before The Fresh Prince of Bel-Air, and also follow DJ Jazzy Jeff as well. But I said, this is the perfect time for Will to drop something, and here we go with very scarce details on a scripted television series that's coming. Good play, Mr. Smith. By the way, I always thought you were right.
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0: 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Music from Nuda still headed your way for our Friday playlist. What's up, baby? It's Ariel. Let's talk. They call them Young Boy Never Broke Again, but you and I both know that just because you removed the 7-Eleven doesn't mean that we're not going to call it that no more, right? Okay, so NBA Young Boy, he's been talking about retiring lately, right? But he also says, like, he still wants to keep his kids, still wants to keep his family happy. So maybe he's not going to retire and going to drop some more music. That also circles me back to that conversation that, what's his name, was having, Rod Wave was having with He Who Shall Not Be Named in the hip-hop community, because he said he wanted to go on tour with NBA Youngboy. And I said, that boy got a swollen heart. That's not going to happen. Possibilities are there now.
1: Big Noon Saturday. Kurt Cignetti leads Indiana against Nebraska. The best pregame. 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

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That's happening Saturday, October 10th, and we do have your chance to win tickets now at the Beat Columbia.

0: 10, girl, you a 10. 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
1: Big Boy.
2: Big Boy.
0: Once again, thank you for being in the neighborhood.
3: Thank
0: we got
3: you.
0: A whole lot more show coming up for you, man. We got Christian King Combs in the neighborhood, and we definitely got to sit down with King Combs, man. And it's crazy because even sitting down with him talking about music, man, Pops, they keep moving his time around when it comes to it. And you know what's wild about this, man? Just when we say, yeah, we bring King Combs into the neighborhood, and it seemed like things were good. Then they find Puff, they find his dad with like the phone and everything.
4: Yeah.
0: And I was like,
4: iPad and everything.
0: But I did have to ask him, like, man, you talk to your daddy? He was like, yeah. I was like, of course you do.
4: Yeah.
0: You know what I'm saying? Your pops got phones in there.
3: Yeah,
0: so we got Christian King Combs in the neighborhood, and also our good friend, E-40, 40 Fonzarelli will be in the neighborhood. So make sure that you're hanging out with us for that. And also, man, if money wasn't an issue, what's the most unnecessary thing you would buy?
3: Mm-hmm. Oh, right. Oh. Yeah. The most unnecessary thing. Man, you know what? You brought up a good one with a bag, like a big.
5: Cause it is unnecessary.
3: They're unnecessary, and they're just, you know, so expensive.
0: Man, I think I would slap box a kangaroo in my backyard.
5: Yeah.
0: You know what I'm saying?
5: Do it.
0: If it was unnecessary, you know what I'm saying? Can y'all imagine if I came to work with two black eyes and because I got beat up by a kangaroo at the crib?
5: I would buy like a little mini water park and turn it into like a rave.
0: All your water parks are mini.
5: Yeah.
0: You know what I'm saying? Hey, Lou, you should get like an amusement park where if it's a height and you're taller than that, you can't get on the ride.
5: That's right.
0: Reverse discrimination. You know what I'm saying?
5: Right.
0: Because I know when we go to these certain spots, man, you hate holding our jackets.
5: Oh, yeah. Holding the jacket.
0: You know what I'm saying? Or just saying, like, oh, Lou, we'll be back. Yeah, you know. Mariana, like, oh, my God, Lou, that roller coaster was amazing.
5: Yeah. Air Force
4: are worried.
5: There's a lost kid here. No.
0: There's a kid with a beard and a beer in his hand.
5: Yeah, a beer.
0: Hey, Lou, you ever been drinking and somebody be like, baby, put that drink down. Is that good for you?
5: No, not at all.
0: Oh, okay. All right. But you do look like a grown man. You just have the height of a fifth grader.
5: Yeah, basically.
0: You know what I'm saying? Yeah. All right, but Lou was probably like, dude, how do we get to this? Aren't we talking about if money wasn't an issue?
5: I would buy like a karate.
3: Go to a nail shop.
5: I'd buy like an MMA guy to just beat everybody up. You know what I
0: mean? Oh,
3: there it is.
5: A bodyguard.
4: Pay for a friend.
0: Yeah. Right. And Marty, you say you buy a nail shop?
3: Yeah, a nail shop, just so like I can just go over there when I need my nails done, because my nail tech, man, she's booked all the time. Yes.
0: But you know what we'd do, man, if money wasn't an issue?
5: Yeah.
0: Guess what you do? You hire her. She don't even have to go.
5: 24/7.
0: You don't have to go to a shop anymore.
3: I hire her to be my personal anytime. Yeah.
0: And then your nails won't look like how they look right now.
3: I know.
0: You know what I mean?
3: Yikes. Don't even look at them.
0: Yeah, man. Believe that, man. I thought she put her hand in a meat grinder.
3: Meat grinder.
5: Are you a werewolf?
0: We got all that and more.
3: Halloween.
0: Y'all continue to hang out with us in the neighborhood. Big Boy.
2: Big Boy.

0: What is, like, the trade-in policy for candy that hasn't been given away for Halloween?
1: We do not have a trade-in policy.
0: That strikes me as being strange.
1: Sorry.
0: I mean, I'm going to have ghouls and goblins coming by all night. I know this.
1: I'm sorry. I really cannot help you.
0: Okay, you have a good heart attack.
2: Halloween is for the kids. Let's sing it together.

0: Are you familiar with that one?
1: No, sir.
0: And you know what we...
2: Just because you didn't win the costume contest, that's not our problem.
0: It's not your problem that I spent $217 on a costume.
2: No, I do want to thank you, though, because this is the funniest thing I've heard all season.
0: I don't know exactly why you're being so rude, sir.
2: Because everybody in the store is laughing at you.
0: I have rent that's due today.
2: Not my problem.
0: I'm just going to come down there, and you'll give me my refund?
2: We won't be giving you a refund, but we can talk about it if you really feel adamant about coming down here.
0: All righty, well, f*** me, huh? You need to just shut the f*** up and listen.
3: What the hell is wrong with you, man?
0: Okay, well, let's start from the beginning. First off, happy Halloween to you.
3: Happy Halloween.
0: Send me my Incredible Hulk outfit.
3: You look like a f***ing idiot.
4: I've never put our name on anything for hosting any type of a haunted house.
5: Well, ma'am, we do this for the kids in your community.
4: We don't have any kids in this community. It's a f***ing high-rise.
5: Well, we're coming to your f***ing house.
4: No, you're not.
5: The kids
4: no,
5: will be safe. Okay,
4: ma'am. Don't.
5: Listen here.
4: I don't want it.
5: You wicked witch. Do this for the kids.
4: There are no children here, you moron.
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0: 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And do continue to hang out with us in the neighborhood, turning my money over. We got our good friend E-40 in the neighborhood, man. We're talking about, I think it's like four separate CDs.
1: Quadruple.
0: We're going to get with E-40 in the neighborhood. Y'all continue to hang out with us in the neighborhood. Big Boy's Neighborhood. Boy.

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1: Big Boy Big Neighborhood. Boy.
2: Oh, man. 40 Water. Welcome home, brother.
3: Thank you.
2: It is a pleasure to see you, man.
3: Glad to be home.
2: Come on, 40.
3: It's very familiar in here.
2: Yeah. We still got your room set up over there.
3: Righteously.
2: Hey, man, so the goon with the spoon.
3: Yeah.
2: Like, 40, the way that you cook, not only the way that you cook, you know your herbs and spices and you plate well.
3: Yeah.
2: Had you always been like the goon with the spoon, like you always cook? Because I know I cook. Because I had to cook out of necessity.
3: Yeah, yes, sir.
2: You know what I'm saying?
3: Right, that's right.
2: Yeah, so, but you cook different.
3: Well, so, that's an interesting situation with going with the spoon, you understand? You know, it's a double entendre.
2: Mm-hmm.
3: You understand what I'm saying? It's a soil situation, you know what I'm saying? You know, it comes from, you understand me, being in the kitchen, you know, cooking different type of things, you understand me, in the big gumbo pot.
2: Mm-hmm.
3: That type of thing. So, you know, you're a goon with it. Like, yeah, I'm a goon with this. So I'm going to get, you know what I mean, 10. I'm going to get 8 to 10 over, you know what I'm saying? Whatever, however, right? You know, it's BR before rap, you know.
2: Right.
3: And, you know, so, you know, me being the oldest, I had to learn how to really, you know, take care of my siblings. You know what I mean? We all 2 years apart. You know what I'm saying? You know, you got, I'm Earl Stevens. E-40, you got D-Shot, that's Danelle Stevens, you know what I'm saying? D-Shot is a member of the clique, you know what I'm saying? You got Tanina Stevens, that's Sugar T, you feel me? That's my sister, you feel me?
2: That's my only sister.
3: You know, then you got my brother Young Muggsy, who was Hyphy before Hyphy, with all the dances and all that, and he rapped too, you feel me? Mm-hmm. So we all 2 years apart, so I was the oldest, and my mom and dad divorced when I was 8 years old. So I kind of like had to be the daddy of the family on that side, in the hillside, you feel me? And I used to cook, bro. One of my go-to dishes was eggs and top ramen noodle. I take the juice from it out, you know, throw some butter up in that thing, throw some, chop up some green onions and whatnot, you know what I'm saying? And scramble some eggs, put that in there with the noodles after we done cooked it up, you know what I mean? After it's already been boiled and cooked, strain it, put the eggs in there, kind of get them crispy. They used to fill our stomachs up, you know. Used to fill our stomachs up. So I cooked hella stuff like that. We call them get-by meals.
2: Yeah.
3: You know, turf burritos come from me. There was nobody ever in the rap game ever saying turf burritos. I got receipts. Turf burritos is actually, you know what I'm saying, what we were saying in the trenches, you know what I'm saying, because I called it Goon Spoon Turf Burritos. 7-Eleven was right down the street from our house on Magazine Street. It's still there right now, that same 7-Eleven. So we'd go down to 7-Eleven, get the green chilies or the red chilies, put some Doritos in it, get some mayonnaise, whatever you want to put in as hot toss. And we'd get one of them, heat them up, because they got the microwaves inside of the 7-Elevens. Heat them up, walk back down the street, and get back on the turf like this. And be like this, though, you know, waiting for things to come through so we can get our revenue. You feel what I'm saying?
2: Yes, sir.
3: And, you know, and we didn't want to go in the house because, you know, the turf burritos would get you full back then. You feel me? So turf burritos, man, you understand me?
2: Yeah. 40 Water, we got more to speak on. Y'all continue to hang out with us in the neighborhood. We got more with E-40 in the neighborhood. Big Boys Neighborhood.
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0: 100.1 The Beat. Big Boy Big Neighborhood boy. Back up in here with the king of slanguage, okay. E-40 in the neighborhood. Hey, man, what I want to do with you right now, 40, Mount Westmore.
1: Yeah.
0: We've taken four legends and put them together in one group.
2: Mm-hmm.
0: You, Snoop Dogg, Ice Cube, Too Short, everyone that had no reason to get together.
1: Right.
0: But all came together. Every one of them a headliner.
1: Yes.
0: Every one of them are platinum artists and got yeah. fan bases and everything, man.
1: Yes, sir.
0: What made you guys come together as Mount Westmore and bless us with what we're seeing there?
1: So, first and foremost, we've been friends for over 30-some years.
0: Yes, sir.
1: Family, you know. When we not touring together, we got spot dates. And we all, when we get together, it's like a big, like, family reunion. Like, genuine love, hugs, the whole woo-wop. You know, and we just, we the same, you know, era, the whole woo-wop. So, we was like, so, I was tripping on Hot Wings. They had asked me who was, I think they, you know, Hot Wings?
0: Like
1: hot,
0: the show?
1: Hot Ones, Hot
0: yeah,
1: Ones.
0: Yeah, when you eat the wings and do the interview, yeah.
1: Yeah, so I was tripping on that. I was like, oh, they had asked me, you know, who was my Mount Rushmore of the West Coast? And I said the same exact group way many years before, but we didn't have that title of Mount Westmore. I had a former manager. He was a good friend of mine. Things didn't go like it should have been. But he was like, y'all should put a group together during the pandemic. You know what I mean?
0: Mm-hmm.
1: And so I was like, you know what? I'm going to do it. So I called him. Called them dudes, man. And first person I called, I knew the first person who I had to call.
0: Hold on, can I guess?
1: Can y'all guess? Go.
0: Yeah, let me guess. People will probably think one, but was he Cube?
1: Yep.
0: Yep. People probably think Snoop off of Busy, this, that, yeah.
1: Right.
0: But Cube. Why Cube was the first call?
1: Because he the most stubborn.
0: Right. Hey, man, I love when I have you and Cube in there together.
1: We go crazy.
0: Damn.
1: That's my guy.
0: Yeah. So did Cube see it at first or it took another call?
1: Nah. We when the way I explained it, I didn't have to do too much explaining. It was like a no-brainer. But it seemed like it's a trip because I was like, Cube, man, we all family, whoop, whoop, and let's, you know, we legendary, we legacy mm-hmm. rappers, you know, me, you, Short, Snoop. Say we just, you down with it, whatever I said, right? He was like, I said, we just need a name for it. And him, it's like he had that on deck. I never mentioned this to him ever in my life. That just Mount Westmore.
0: And you was like, man, call my lawyer. Did you tell other people like,
1: nah, I said, nah, I said, bingo.
0: Right.
1: I said, then I called Short. I already knew Short was in it.
0: Right, yeah.
1: Then we called Snoop. Snoop was like, yeah, cuz, let's do it. Yeah. Like, you know how Snoop be talking this.
0: 40, hold on for a second. We're going to come back. Yeah. We got more with 40 Water. That's E40 in the neighborhood. Y'all continue to hang with us. Big Boy's Big Neighborhood. Boy.

0: 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Big Boy Big Neighborhood boy. Back up in here with the king of slanguage, hey. E-40 in the neighborhood.
1: A-40, when did the hats start to switch up? Because now these hats that you wear,
2: yeah.
1: These are like water hats, like 40 water hats.
2: Absolutely.
1: But at one point, it was like different hat. It was the caps, you know, the fitteds.
2: Yeah.
1: When did you find these hats?
2: So,
1: and this is now something else that so creates
2: these
1: the look.
2: These kind of hats go back to the 70s in real life. Like a lot of Rastafarians wear
1: them. Yeah, but you
2: of,
1: do a different roll up though.
2: Right, right, yeah. Yeah, so.
1: Yeah.
2: You know. So I started off, you know, rolling up the regular ones, trying to find the biggest one. Then God just, you know, connected me with a plug. And, you know, he started making them because he wanted to make them bigger for himself. So I was like, man, you know what? I'm talking about every, so I bought every color, whoop, still do. And I'm like, every rap, and I take care of them, mm-hmm. right? Every, not every rapper, but hella rappers, hella, everybody wanted, like, you might get some goofies. You know, they're out there. Oh, he got a condom on his head. You know, everybody jokes. That's fine. I like jokes.
1: Right.
2: You know what I mean? But this player, man, you know what I'm saying? This is fashion, man. You know what I'm saying? A lot of motherfuckers really want one of these hats, man. Don't get it up. You hear me? Trust me, man. You know what I mean? It's my own look. It's 4-0, man. You know? Don't try to look like 4-0. Don't try to do it.
1: Yeah.
2: Don't try to do it.
1: Amen. But there's so much to 40. There's a look. Like, I don't know if you ever caught it, man, but there's people dress up as 40 on Halloween.
2: Yeah.
1: They got these new things where they do, like, oh, we're doing an album cover theme party.
2: Yeah.
1: Motherfucker, go in dressed as E-40.
2: Yeah.
1: Like, there is a look to 40 that I expect, too, when I see you.
2: I'm one of the most imitated rappers. Everybody try to imitate my voice. Like, you know, make...
1: Oh, yeah.
2: They do. It's, they have fun with it. They
1: yeah,
2: like,
1: man.
2: I'm going to sound like 40. Ooh. And all, you know what I mean?
1: Yeah.
2: They do. They.
1: But
2: they,
1: anytime you know, somebody say 40, somebody go, ooh.
2: Absolutely.
1: Yeah. And it could just be anything. Like, yeah, man, I saw 40 last. Oh, you saw 40.
2: Right?
1: Yeah, man.
2: Yeah, man. Nah, it's
1: and then you got people on social media.
2: Yeah.
1: Their thing is they try to sound like you.
2: Yeah.
1: They emulate the voice. They try to rap
2: like I love
1: like
2: it.
1: You.
2: I crack up. I love it. I don't be tripping. I'm like, hey, when they stop doing it, that's when you worry about it. When they stop talking about you and your name ain't in the conversation, that's when you know you better switch up and do some different shit and get back on like a light switch. You understand?
1: Yeah. 40 Water, we got more to speak on. Y'all continue to hang out with us in the neighborhood. We got more with E-40 in the neighborhood. Big Boys
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1: Neighborhood.
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1: Big Boys Big Neighborhood, boy. Back up in here, man, turning my money over. We back up in here with E-40.
0: 40, you could take it from the Bay, down south, L.A., Texas, but it's always this 40 sound.
2: Absolutely.
0: So you never wear. I never felt like, man, what is he doing?
2: Yeah.
0: You know what I'm saying? Like, what is he doing? So when you got this much accolades and this much of a catalog, you say, you know what? I'm going to add another 40 songs to it. Righteous. That's crazy.
2: Yeah. So I was like, so I started playing with the phone, with the number four. You know what I mean? So, you know, I'm E-40.
0: Right.
2: Four albums, 10 songs on each album, 40 songs. You feel me? And if you think about it, 40 songs is not a lot for four albums.
0: Right, right. Right, you because know. Now we getting 20, 25 on one album. Right.
2: You know what I mean? So I was like, okay, and I got CD and vinyl.
0: Yeah, man.
2: You feel me?
0: Have you noticed that people are going back to hard copy?
2: Absolutely.
0: Like, people want hard copy, man. They just just this morning, I was reading how CD sales are up, bro. Like, my daughter won vinyl.
2: DeMizza was talking about it.
0: Hey, man, but my daughter really, like, she likes hard copy if she can get it. You know what I'm saying? So you're starting to see that come back around.
2: They're buying record players and everything, bro.
0: And I think people are enjoying good music once again, bro.
2: So shout out to Bump Box. They sent me, Trade the Truth from Bump Box, man. They sent me the old school hip hop beat box.
0: Yeah.
2: The big one, the boom box.
0: Like the old school, what they call ghetto blaster.
2: The ghetto blaster. It got dual cassette. It got, what do you call that, Bluetooth?
0: Yeah.
2: It got and CD in all in one, big, blapping. I'm gonna do something with it. I was waiting for my CDs to come in, so I'm gonna throw my CD in and do something viral right quick with it, just like go crazy. Hey, man. You feel me? Like
0: you old said, school hip hop. But type. You said viral too, right?
2: Yeah.
0: And 40, we were talking about even your camera guy followed you in. You never been shy on moving with technology.
2: Right, right.
0: Why is that important to you? Or why did you recognize that? Because we come from, it could have been anything, man. We came from you recording on, you know, 2-inch reels. Me cutting a reel to reel, man, we came from 4-track to 8-track to album to CD to cassette. We've streaming, we've seen it all.
2: You got to adjust.
0: Yeah.
2: If you don't adjust, you know, adjusting is a must. Change with the times or the times going to change on you. They will real quick. So I tell any old schooler, like I got old school partners that got businesses. Man, nah, I don't deal with, you know, detailing shops and all that. I don't deal with social media, man.
0: None of
2: that. I say, man, you need to get on there because free advertising and a lot of attention can come to your brand, to come to your business if you get on there and show how clean your cars be when, you know, all the cars that you detail and this, that, and the third. And they listen, so they starting to, you know what I'm saying, the OGs, the triple OGs and quadruple OGs, they starting to listen a little bit because you got to change with the times. The times will change on you.
0: 40 Water, definitely want to thank you for coming into the neighborhood. For all those out there, you can find this entire interview is right there at Big Boy TV, our YouTube channel. And as you watch him, hit that subscribe button. Y'all continue to hang with us in the neighborhood, Big Boys Neighborhood.

0: I was calling about your transfer for your electricity to the new residence.
1: I don't know anything about it.
0: Yeah, your service is going to be transferred.
1: Man, now you mean to tell me you're going to be talking about cell phone all this time and no lights?
0: Say it again. I don't have no subtitles running on the screen. Say it again.
1: You mean to tell me I'm going to be sending up there from Saturday to Wednesday with no lights? All the electricity, I got tenants living in the building. Okay, I'm going to call my lawyer and let me log in and touch Edison or somebody. You do what you want to do. I'm going to find Edison's office and have my lawyer contact her. He's going to have a lawsuit on him.
0: But, sir, you're the one who transferred your service.
1: I didn't transfer nothing.
0: Okay, your lights are going to be back on Monday. It's going to be a reconnecting fee of $127.32.
1: Okay, you put a I tell you one thing.
0: What?
1: I don't care what they do. I have my lawyer. They're going to have a big lawsuit on them.
0: Sir, you can call your lawyer, but you'll still be sitting in the dark all weekend.
1: Okay, who I'm talking to now?
0: My name is Luther, L-U-T-H-E-R.
1: L-U-T-H-E-R, Luther.
0: And I'm operator.
1: Operator.
0: Yes, 0116. Give them this locator number. This is your reference number. All right, it's 26.
1: 26.
0: 134 and B as in Bow Wow. You got that?
1: Put Bow Wow right here.
2: Bow Wow.
1: Bow Wow.
0: And you tell them that they're trying to cut your service off and they're trying to bring it back on the 10th, but you have no knowledge of a service transfer that wasn't you. All right. So just go over there.
1: 901-7-8.
0: Yeah, and give them a check for $407 and they'll cut your service back on Monday.
1: Okay, I got to do some calling now.
0: And we're sorry about the mix up.
1: I sure
0: is
1: about the mix up. I mean, somebody's going to pay for this mix up too.
0: Yeah, but you're still going to be in the dark all weekend though. So,
1: I thought right about one thing about it. When I get through with it, I bet you I'll come out on the top. I bet you that.
0: Well, on this weekend, you'll be on top of the dark.
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14: Yeah, yeah, yeah. The sound of the culture. Hip-hop. Hey. Right here. Hey.

0: 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We are 100.1 The Beat.
1: Big Boy. Big Boy.
2: We were just speaking about it. You know what's crazy about when you see how, like, the lottery, how it gets crazy? Mm-hmm. And people would be like, oh, it's 100 million, 200 million, almost touching a billion.
1: Yep.
2: And that's when people play, but they won't play when it has, like, 10 million.
3: Right.
2: Yeah. You know what I'm saying? Like, no, 10 million is too long. But if money wasn't an issue, what's the most unnecessary thing you would buy?
1: Ooh. Wow.
3: That's a good one. I would buy like a Starbucks under my...
2: See?
0: That's crazy, man.
3: Look at Starbucks.
2: I think I would walk through and just have like a fried chicken restaurant in my house.
4: Yeah. I'd want a soft serve ice cream machine at my house.
1: That's what I'm talking about.
3: Okay.
4: Unlimited ice cream all the time.
1: That's actually an investment.
4: Very easy.
2: You say that's an investment. Why she don't let people in and buy it?
1: Right. No, investment of her happiness.
2: Yeah,
1: for sure.
2: Lou, money wasn't an issue. What's the most unnecessary thing you would buy?
5: I'd buy like an amateur baseball team or something, bro. Something that has to do with sports or like a basketball team, like a D1.
2: But if money wasn't an issue, you might as well buy the Dodgers.
5: Yeah, no. Oh, yeah, that's true. Yeah,
2: I thought you would have got you like some stilts or some like legs extension.
4: Oh my God.
2: You know what I'm saying? I thought that was low hanging fruit.
5: Just get a little taller, you know what I mean?
2: Yeah, wish you were a ball. I know. I wish I had a girl with a 16. I know. I heard the song.
1: I would buy Texas and make it all gay.
4: Texas? What?
2: I hate Texas.
1: To make people angry.
4: He's from Texas? I thought you were
2: going to
4: pull that song out.
2: Yeah, Texas, I can tell.
4: Bro, what is wrong with you?
2: What about you, Mighty? If money wasn't an issue other than your soft serve, what would you buy?
4: You know what? I want the red lines to be pink lines. You know, where you can't park?
2: Oh,
4: some unnecessary stuff, you know.
2: I
4: heard
2: that.
4: Yeah.
2: Instead
4: of
2: red,
4: make them pink.
2: Hey,
4: yeah.
2: Man, it is breast cancer awareness month. She's right on key. You know what I'm saying? She's right on key.
4: I ate with that one.
2: But hell yeah, you did. Hell yeah, you did. Believe
4: you can't
2: that, man.
4: Park in pink.
2: Hey, man, you know what's crazy about that, man? I think I would buy a Birkin bag.
4: Oh, okay. Yeah.
2: Because I think those are the most stupidest things that you can buy.
1: Oh, man,
2: and I don't know how much they cost, but it's crazy if somebody paid for like $5, $10, $15, $20, whatever $1,000.
4: Yeah.
2: I would think I would just buy a regular purse from Target and put $25,000 in it.
1: That's smart.
2: Man. If it was unnecessary, anybody buy a Rolex?
1: But it always goes up in value. It's a smart investment.
2: But another thing, like the Audemars Piguet or whatever that other one is. And you know what it is, too, man? Hip hop and our genre makers do crazy ass things.
1: Because
2: I remember at one point they told us about Crystal. Then Jay Z was like, stop buying Crystal. You know what I'm saying? Mitchell and S jerseys. Remember when everybody was wearing jerseys? Daddy made you buy Air Force Ones. Air Force Ones you can get. Then it started getting crazy where people start saying like the Benzes and the Bugattis and all that kind of stuff. And I'm like, it's crazy, man.
4: Yep.
2: All right, well, let's get back to our old jobs. For those out there, man, if money wasn't an issue, what's the most unnecessary thing you would buy? Hit us up, Big Boys Neighborhood.

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0: If money wasn't an issue, what's the most unnecessary thing you'd buy? We bring Frank into the neighborhood to see what's going down with Frank. Frank, hello.
2: Yo, what up?
0: Frank, hello.
2: What's up?
0: All righty there, Frank. There it is. Frank, if money wasn't an issue, Frank, what's the most unnecessary thing you'd buy?
2: I would definitely get an indoor skydiving setup.
0: Oh, I'll come by for that.
3: Skydiving setup.
0: Yeah. Hell yeah.
3: I've never done that before. Is it fun?
4: Me either.
0: Well, this is his.
2: Me either.
0: That's why he's saying, Louis, that if you know. So indoor skydiving, not like the one that we see at the mall where they kind of like blow you in the air a little bit. Yeah. You're talking about like something that's like really got some height to it that we could jump out of if money wasn't an issue?
2: Yeah.
0: Yeah, man.
5: That's pretty crazy, man. I don't know what you can do.
2: Unlimited.
0: Unlimited.
6: Create your own
0: sports. You know why it's unlimited? Because he got his own money.
5: Yeah.
0: And money's not an issue.
5: You know what I would do, Doug?
0: What's that, Louis?
5: I would bring back Hooters, bro.
0: Really, though?
5: No, I would open up all the Hooters that closed down.
0: I heard
5: bring
0: that.
5: It back to life.
0: Why you wouldn't just open up one and you can put it in my food court at my house? Next to Marty's Museum.
5: The whole country deserves to have a Hooters in the
0: really
5: state,
0: though.
5: Bro.
0: If the whole country deserved to have a Hooters, they wouldn't have went bankrupt and closed down.
5: Yeah, that's true.
0: Yeah, if it was very necessary, they'd still be in open.
4: Do they actually have good food there? I had never been.
5: Oh, yeah, that's the best chicken wings.
3: Wings are nice and breaded.
5: Best chicken
4: wings. What kind of wings?
5: Oh, you know the best.
3: Screw the wings. The women there are the best.
0: Really? Yeah.
3: What are you talking about? There's nothing better than
0: you still got your outfit?
5: Yeah.
0: Your Hooters fit. You can't wait till Halloween.
5: Can't let it go.
0: If money wasn't an issue,
5: man,
0: what's something anyone would buy?
5: Man, I think.
0: Uh-oh, hold on, Quest.
7: I think I would buy the Dodgers, Doug.
0: Really?
5: Yeah.
7: Yes, sir. Because they also own Dodger Stadium. So,
0: right.
7: You know, you get the team and you get to go to any concerts, any shows, anything. That'd be pretty dope.
0: Yeah.
4: Okay.
0: Be all in the front.
7: Date night.
0: I'll be right
7: at
0: there
7: Dodger
0: on
7: Stadium.
0: Camera every day. Look like, at just sitting there. Just right behind home plate.
3: Like, yeah, man.
4: Yeah.
3: And there is the owner once again. Big boy. And throwing out the first pitch again. Dodgers owner, Big Boy.
0: Again.
3: Big Boy subs in on second.
5: Yeah.
3: Now, Big Boy, I'll be on the team and everything, man. Hell yeah. Coming up to bat, ladies and gentlemen, give it up for Big Boy.
0: Become the official voice. You know what I'm saying?
5: Gosh, man. He's the owner and the announcer.
0: Yeah. Or I come on the screen, Dodger fans, make some noise. Hell yeah. All righty now. We had enough of those.
5: Yeah.
0: If money wasn't an issue, what's the most unnecessary thing you buy? Hit us up, Big Boy Neighborhood.
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1: Big Boys Big Neighborhood. Boy. If money wasn't an issue, what's the most unnecessary thing you would buy? We're going to bring Davis into the neighborhood and see what's going down. Davis, hello.
2: Hello.
1: Hello there, Davis. Davis, what city are you calling from?
2: It's Dave from Torrance.
1: Dave from Torrance. So it's just Dave.
2: Yeah.
1: All righty, cool. They wrote Davis. I was like, damn, whose name is Davis? But anyway, so it's all right. Here we go. Dave from Torrance. Dave, if money wasn't an issue, Dave, what's the most unnecessary thing you'd buy?
2: Big. I'll hire someone to rub my knees and scratch my back until I fall asleep.
1: I heard that, man.
3: That's valid. Like, that's
1: I don't know. We probably got somebody out here that'll do it for damn near nothing. You know what I'm saying?
4: No, but I like
1: so
4: that.
1: So somebody that'll rub your knees and rub your back until you fall asleep.
2: Right.
1: That's not like a big ask.
3: Yeah.
1: You know what I'm saying? That's not a big ask.
4: But he's saying just that's all they do. They have to force him to go to sleep. I like that.
5: I think we got
4: No, but he's talking about like every day whenever he wants. I know what he's coming
1: Sus,
4: with.
1: I think we understood that. Right, you know what I'm saying?
3: He's all a little right. king.
1: Yeah. What Jesus? What?
4: I know what he's... I can picture it.
1: Okay, there you go. You can picture it because you probably want to rub his knees.
4: Yeah. No, wait.
1: You want to put him on hold?
4: No.
3: He wants to be the one.
1: Yeah, let's bring Merjani into the neighborhood and see what's going down. Merjani, hello.
6: Hello
1: there, Merjani. Merjani, what city are you calling from?
7: That's a good name.
6: I am calling on the road, but I'm in like Ontario.
1: Okay, cool. Yeah, on the road, but she's in like Ontario. All righty, now, Merjani, if money wasn't an issue, what unnecessary thing would you buy?
6: My own three-way.
1: Oh,
4: that is genius.
1: Oh my God, dude.
4: That's so great.
1: That's almost as good or just as good as my food court at the house. That you open up the door and there's food.
3: There. I thought it's you were going to say mine.
1: Your own freeway. No, that's not yours.
5: So where, though? Where would you
4: wherever like, she wants.
1: What do you mean?
6: To where? Everywhere. It goes everywhere that all the freeways go. It's just mine.
5: Like your own toll road.
1: Nobody can. It's better than off air when you said prostitution land.
4: Yeah, come on.
1: My man said prostitution land where you can just enter somewhere and all prostitution is free. He said you could drive down the streets and it'll be ladies out there. Yeah. Hey, do your own freeway, expressway, highway.
3: Imagine being her friend.
1: Oh my gosh. Be like,
3: hey, let me borrow.
1: Yeah,
3: come on.
1: Be like, or yeah, she can give you like certain
4: it's
1: passes.
4: Road. It's a toll road.
6: You have to pay me to get there with no problem.
1: Man, you got all this money, man. Why are we paying you?
3: All these ideas.
1: You would think you have like some friends and family cards.
4: I know, for real.
1: And can you imagine if one day she get mad at one of the homies and it just cuts your car? Yeah, you go there like a file, like, ding, ding,
3: ding.
1: Yeah, man.
3: Nah, we stopped talking.
1: Cut her boyfriend off. Like, yeah. Now, girl, I saw David in traffic. You damn right you saw David in traffic. Yeah, I cut his privileges. You know what I'm saying? Big boy neighborhood.

0: been here. Nisha, if money wasn't an issue, what's the most unnecessary thing you'd buy?
1: A movie theater.
0: Yes.
2: Yeah,
0: would you just sit?
1: Going to the movies.
0: And
1: so
0: sit
1: me and
0: there.
1: My kids go see all the new movies. Exactly.
0: With you and the team or you and
2: that'd
0: your
2: be,
0: friends.
2: That'd be great. Yeah.
0: Get the best new movies. Have your own concession stand with your popcorn.
1: Exactly. Sick. And we need to have the ones with the beds like they have out of the country with the beds, with chargers.
0: Oh, yeah. Hell, man. Hey, we all like, man, do it.
2: Invite us.
0: Hey, man, you have to keep rewinding the movie or starting it over because, you know, if it's flat beds, we all fall asleep. Like, no, he died. Are you serious?
2: Yeah,
0: oh, my God, man.
2: Just ruining the movie.
0: Nisha, play it back. All right, if money wasn't an issue, what's the most unnecessary thing you would buy? Hit us up, Big Boy.
2: Big Boy.
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1: Big Boy. Big Boy.
0: Once again, thank you for being in the neighborhood. Thank we got you. A whole lot more show coming up for you, man. We got Christian King Combs in the neighborhood, and we definitely got to sit down with King Combs, man. And it's crazy because even sitting down with him, talking about music, man, Pops, they keep moving his time around when it comes to it. And you know what's wild about this, man? This when we say, yeah, we bring King Combs into the neighborhood, and it seemed like things were good. Then they find Puff. They find his dad with like the phone and everything. Yeah. And I was like,
2: iPad and everything.
0: But I did have to ask him, like, man, you talk to your dad? He was like, yeah. I was like, of course you do.
3: Yeah.
0: You know what I'm saying? Your pops got phones in there.
3: Yeah,
0: so we got Christian King Combs in the neighborhood, and also our good friend E40, 40 Fonzarelli will be in the neighborhood. So make sure that you're hanging out with us for that. And also, man, if money wasn't an issue, what's the most unnecessary thing you would buy? Mm-hmm.
3: Oh, right. Oh.
0: Yeah.
3: The most unnecessary thing. Man, you know what? You brought up a good one with a bag, like a just like those big, like,
4: for
3: yeah,
4: what?
3: Big.
4: Cause
3: yeah.
4: Just, they're
3: unnecessary, yeah. And they're just, you know, so expensive.
0: Man, I think I would slap box a kangaroo in my backyard.
2: Yeah.
0: You know what
2: you
0: I'm saying?
2: It.
0: If it was unnecessary, you know.
2: Yeah.
0: Can y'all imagine if I came to work with two black eyes and because I got beat up by a kangaroo at the crib?
2: I would buy like a little mini water park and turn it into like a rave.
0: All your water parks are mini.
2: Yeah.
0: You know what I'm saying? Hey, Lou, you should get like an amusement park.
2: Yeah.
0: Where if it's a height and you're taller than this, you can't get on the ride.
2: That's right.
0: A little reverse discrimination. Nation, you know what I'm saying?
2: Right.
0: Because I know when we go to these certain spots, man, you hate holding our jackets.
2: Oh, yeah. You holding the jacket.
0: You know what I'm saying? Or just saying, like, oh, Lou, we'll be back. Yeah, you know. Mariana, like, oh, my God, Lou, that roller coaster was amazing.
2: Yeah. Air Force
5: are worried.
2: There's a lost kid here. No.
0: There's a kid with a beard and a beer in his hand.
2: Yeah, a beer.
0: Hey, Lou, you ever been drinking and somebody be like, baby, put that drink down.
2: No,
0: that good for you?
2: No, not at all.
0: Oh, okay. Yeah. All right. But you do look like a grown man.
2: Yeah,
0: you just have the height of a fifth grader.
2: Yeah, basically.
0: You know what I'm saying?
2: Yeah.
0: All righty, but Lou was probably like, dude, how did we get to this? Aren't we talking about if money wasn't an issue?
2: I would buy like a karate.
3: Go to a nail shop.
2: I'd buy like an MMA guy to just beat everybody up. You know what I
0: mean? Oh,
3: there it is.
2: That's a bodyguard.
3: Pay
2: for a friend.
0: Yeah. Right. And Marty, you say you buy a nail shop?
3: Yeah, a nail shop, just so like I can just go over there when I need my nails done, because my nail tech, man, she's booked all the time. Yes.
0: But you know what we'd do, man, if money wasn't an issue?
2: Yeah.
0: Guess what you do? You hire her. She don't even have to go.
2: 24/7.
0: You don't have to go to the shop anymore.
3: I hire her to be my personal anytime.
0: Yeah. And then your nails won't look like how they look right now.
3: I know.
0: What I mean?
3: Yikes. Don't even look at them.
0: Yeah, man. Believe that, man. I thought she put her hand in a meat grinder.
3: Meat grinder.
0: Are you a werewolf? We got all that and more.
3: Halloween.
0: Yeah, y'all continue to hang out with us in the neighborhood. Big Boy.

0: What is like the trade-in policy for candy that hasn't been given away for Halloween?
1: We do not have a trade-in policy.
0: That strikes me as being strange.
1: Sorry.
0: I mean, I'm going to have ghouls and goblins coming by all night. I know this.
1: I'm sorry. I really cannot help you.
0: Okay, you have a good heart attack.
2: Halloween is for the kids. Let's sing it together.

0: Are you familiar with that one?
1: No, sir.
0: And you know what we...
2: Just because you didn't win the costume contest, that's not our problem.
0: It's not your problem that I spent $217 on a costume.
2: No, I do want to thank you, though, because this is the funniest thing I've heard all season.
0: I don't know exactly why you're being so rude, sir.
2: Because everybody in the store is laughing at you.
0: I have rent that's due today.
2: Not my problem.
0: I'm just going to come down there, and you'll give me my refund?
2: We won't be giving you a refund, but we can talk about it if you really feel adamant about coming down here.
0: All righty, well, f*** me, huh? You need to just shut the f*** up and listen.
3: What the hell is wrong with you, man?
0: Okay, well, let's start from the beginning. First off, happy Halloween to you.
3: Happy Halloween.
0: Send me my Incredible Hulk outfit.
3: You look like a f***ing idiot.
4: I've never put my name on anything for hosting any type of a haunted house.
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Columbia's real hip-hop and R&B, we are 100.1 The Beat. And do continue to hang with us in the neighborhood. The song is Do Too Much featuring Jeremiah. We got our good friend Christian King Combs in the neighborhood, man. And we got to speak on it. Y'all continue to hang with us in

0: Popping R&B, we are 100.1 The Beat. Big Boys Big Neighborhood. Boy. All righty now, beautiful day in the neighborhood, yeah. Man. Christian King Combs, welcome back to the neighborhood, bro.
1: Yeah, yeah, yeah.
0: New music as well, huh?
1: Yeah, we got some all new music.
0: Man, you said I had to put this diamond chain on, man. I knew you was gonna come like that, man.
1: You had that last time. That's
0: hard. Man, well, you know what I'm saying? I figured you were coming, so I was like, man, let me go ahead and put on something. Show this dude how we do. You know what I'm saying? Show him how we do, man. But welcome back to the neighborhood, bro.
2: Welcome back.
0: Been in the lab making some music, bro.
1: Yeah, been in the lab, been cooking up. You know, it's been a little hard since the last time we linked.
0: Yeah, a little
1: crazy, but you know, I got new music coming out.
0: Yeah,
1: new show.
0: And we're getting to it. Life been lifing. You know what I'm saying? But it's good to see that you are back to doing what you do as well.
1: Yes,
0: you know
1: sir.
0: What I'm saying? And I'm pretty sure that it's a role that you know, you have to kind of walk on to make sure that you get back into this kind of mode. But how was it going back in, man? And because did you ever not stop? But did you put any recording or any music on pause, or he always been just doing that?
1: I mean, definitely never stopped.
0: Yeah.
1: No pun intended. Yeah. You know, we got...
0: you know what I'm saying?
1: You know, me and Ye, we dropped an album. He executive produced my album like a year ago.
0: Yes, sir.
1: We was cooking that up. But since then, I really just been kind of focusing on my craft. And, you know, I'm getting older now, so I want my sound and my story just to be a little more meaningful.
0: Yeah.
1: And even like in my lyrics and in my songs, I kind of want people to catch an experience rather than just listen to something.
0: How young are you now?
1: 28 now.
0: That's crazy, man. We've seen you grow. You know what I'm saying? And it's crazy because you have to grow into your own as well.
1: Yeah, for sure.
0: And it's got to be wild growing and the whole world is watching you as well.
1: Yeah.
0: You know what I'm saying? And I had a chance to grow up, bro, before social media. Mm-hmm. So I had a chance to kind of crash the car and live life and make mistakes. And you know what I'm saying? And it was just like me and whoever I was with, you know. And now everything is kind of just blown up, man. Is music getting back into the lab and getting back into music, is that a great space for you, though, King?
1: Yeah, for sure. I feel like that's my most comfortable space.
0: Mm-hmm.
1: Like when I'm in the studio making music, that's when I'm having the most fun. That's where I could really just escape.
0: Yeah.
1: Like, you know, like you said, from all the outside noise, everything that's going on. When I get in the booth or get in the stew, I could just escape like nothing else is happening. So, like, music definitely been my outlet during this time. I've been in the studio a lot, you know what I'm saying, working on my craft. So, I can't wait for you to hit. I got a lot more new heat to bring you.
0: Is it different? Was it hard getting back into the studio this time and finding motivation and inspiration, or did it take a little time for you?
1: I feel like during this time it was inspiring. It was motivating for me to go harder because, you know, seeing some people doubt on you and some people, you know, switch up on you and stuff like that, it kind of make you just want to, you know, prove yourself and go even harder.
0: Yeah,
1: you know what I'm
0: man.
1: Saying? Show that nothing can stop you. Now you're just going to keep going.
0: King, hold on for a second. We're going to come back with you, man. We got more Christian King Combs in the neighborhood. Y'all continue to hang out with us. Big Boy
3: Big
0: Neighborhood.
3: Boy. Big Noon Saturday. Kurt Cignetti leads Indiana against Nebraska. The best pregame, the best announcers. Saturday at noon Eastern on Fox.
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1: Big Boy. Big Boy.
0: Back up in here, man. We got our good friend King Combs in the neighborhood.
2: People think that they want everything. Like, I can look at you, you got the watch, you got the jewelry and everything. Mm-hmm. And there's sometimes that people think they want that.
3: Yeah.
2: But I'll say, man, like, life isn't a buffet where you can just pull certain things. Life is an entree. You got to have it all. So to have what you have in, you know, a house or jewelry or a lifestyle, you got to have, you got to take it all.
3: Yeah.
2: And there's been some blows. And not blows sound crazy, but there's been some real life situations.
3: Yeah.
2: That people went, I heard a guy tell me one time, he said, man, and people know this and they probably say it different ways, but if everybody in here in this room, if we put our problems on the table, we'll probably all pick our same problems up and walk out with the problems that we dropped down.
3: Mm-hmm.
2: You know what I'm saying? Because we don't want other people's problems.
3: Yes, sir.
2: And when I look at you, bro, too, with mom's passing, you guys at an early age, I lost my mom. My mom was 57, but I was younger, but I wasn't as young.
3: Yeah.
2: You know, and with your mom That's passing, crazy. It's crazy because there was so much that you guys and you had to deal with.
3: Yeah.
2: With your mom passing.
3: Yes, sir.
2: And there's a strength that you get from that, but you don't realize what strength you get from that.
3: Yeah.
2: You know what I'm saying?
3: Mm-hmm.
2: And then there's times when those kind of blows are extremely devastating.
3: Mm-hmm.
2: And they're the hardest thing in your life. But I always tell people, I say, man, with my mom, it felt like I got what I call an agent that was sitting next to God that was saying, you know, navigate him, get him away from this person, do this, do that. Do you feel like you have those moments with your beautiful mother?
3: Yeah, definitely. Mm-hmm. I feel like every day, I be seeing like signs of her. Like, I was just talking about it the other day and I just seen like a sign. Like I be seeing numbers like numeric 222111, certain things like that. And I never seen that before she passed. So I knew it was like a sign from her. And just, yeah, I definitely feel like she's guiding me every day, just every step of the way. Like the moment she did pass, I don't know if I told you this, like they played my song right on the radio, like right after.
2: No.
3: And she's always been my biggest fan. She knew I, like, wanted to do music since I was born. So I definitely felt like that was, like, a sign to us. Because I never really heard the song, like, Love You Better on the radio before that. So,
2: hey, man, yeah. You know Love You Better is, like, platinum in our house right now.
3: Yeah,
2: you know, that's our kitchen song, bro. That's our kitchen song, bro. And it's wild that you do bring that up because there is a need to do right, huh?
3: Mm-hmm. No, for sure.
2: And to make sure that there's an honor system there, too. Like, man, I got to honor this.
3: Yeah, definitely. You know, want to make her proud. Mm-hmm. I know she's watching. And, yeah, I know she's with me, like you said, right with me right now. So,
2: yeah,
3: she's definitely excited for me.
2: And I know that that's something beautiful, too, bro. And I think that's also kind of fuel in your tank to keep you going. You know what I'm saying? Because I know that I never thought, like, man, how do I live without my mom?
3: Yeah.
2: You know, how do I live? How do I wake up?
3: I never even thought of that.
0: King, we're going to stop you right there. Y'all continue to hang out with us in the neighborhood. We got more.

0: our life, really showing who we really are, like day to day, and like, you know, letting people get to know us.
1: Is there a misconception with who people think you are?
0: Yeah, I definitely feel there probably is. I don't get too into it, so I don't really know which one is like the biggest one, but
1: right. You're studying yourself and everything, man.
0: I think, like, you know, people don't know me as much as I probably would want them to, and I don't really show that much on my like socials.
1: Right.
0: As much as we're gonna show, like, you know, in this show. So I think it'll be dope.
1: Was doing this show with Zeus, was it very necessary for you? And is it Justin that's doing it with you?
0: Yeah, okay. Justin doing it.
1: So you and Justin, was it very necessary for people to see it from your angle?
0: Yeah, I think so for sure. Just because it's a lot of misconceptions out there, like a lot of things that's just untrue. And we're not really gonna focus on that, but I feel like when you just get to know us, it just be easier to see the truth and see who we really are.
1: Is it different having cameras with you all the time, though?
0: A little bit.
1: Yeah.
0: But, you know, I'm kind of used to it. You know, my pops used to have a camera everywhere, so it's like I'm kind of used to it.
1: So you're used to having something in your life.
0: Yeah.
1: Since you've been here. King, we're going to stop you right there. Y'all continue to hang out with us in the neighborhood. We got more with Christian King Combs in the neighborhood. Sure. Big Boys Neighborhood.
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1: Big Boys Neighborhood.
0: All righty now, man. The new single is Do Too Much. We got our good friend King Combs in the neighborhood once again.
2: Hey, man, how do you protect your peace, though?
3: God, family. Like I said, you know, talking to my mom, just talking to my loved ones. You know what I'm saying? My girl, the fried chicken.
2: Yeah, yeah.
0: Hey, man,
3: she makes the fried chicken just like my mom's, too. So that's
2: really, though?
3: Yeah.
2: Hey, man, you know what's crazy about that? Is that now she can be called fried chicken. You know what I'm saying? Like, when I see her, I'll be like, oh, my God, is this fried chicken?
3: Yeah.
2: Like, what's going on with fried you, fried chicken? Yeah. When you propose or something, be like, man, you know, he got engaged to fried chicken. Hey, man, how important is having a good woman like fried chicken around you?
3: That's good. It's great.
2: How long you been with fried chicken?
3: Like 4 years.
2: Oh, okay, so I met fried chicken then.
3: Fried chicken for 4 years.
2: So I met fried chicken. I know I met fried chicken then.
3: Yeah, man.
2: Yeah, keep fried chicken next to you though, bro. You know what I'm saying? Because you need somebody with you through everything, bro.
3: Yeah.
2: And if fried chicken, if she's that one aside from the family, then
3: and her name's Raviana too. So everybody know.
2: Wait, so you got two women? Raviana
3: and fried chicken.
2: Yeah, yeah. No. So yeah, dude, like yeah, continue to take care of Queen Raviana, man.
3: Nah,
2: now I also heard the song Hashtag with you and Young Thug.
3: Yeah.
2: Which
3: yeah.
2: we can't play on the radio.
4: Oh man, what?
2: Yeah.
3: That's you so know. Crazy.
2: What? You might as well just call earmuffs, right. Mariana, earmuffs, Ani. You might as well just call the song. You know what I'm saying?
3: Hashtag
2: like,
3: that.
2: Yeah, man. Like Jesus Christ, man. Thug was being thug on there.
3: He was going thugger mode.
2: Hey, man. Are you guys in the studio together or are you guys sending music to each other?
3: Yeah, we was in the studio together for this one.
2: You and Thug?
3: Yeah.
2: What about you and Jeremiah?
3: We was in the studio together too.
2: Okay, is that a different vibe for you to work next to the person?
3: I think that's the best vibe, like, for me, just being able to be there and in the same energy and create, I feel like you could get the best out of each other and, like, really accomplish what you want out of the song. Sometimes somebody might send you a song back and it may not fit the album or, like, fit the concept that you're going for, fit your sound. Sometimes you can get them on something that...
0: Thank you once again, my brother, for coming into the neighborhood. You can find that entire interview. It's right there at Big Boy TV, our YouTube channel. As you're watching, hit that subscribe button. Y'all continue to hang with us in the neighborhood. Big Boy's Neighborhood.

0: I was calling about your transfer for your electricity to the new residence.
1: I don't know anything about it.
0: Yeah, your service is going to be transferred.
1: Man, are you going to tell me you're going to be talking about cell phone about all this time and no lights?
0: Say it again. I don't have no subtitles running on the screen. Say it again.
1: You're going to tell me I'm going to be sitting up there from Saturday to Wednesday with no lights? All the electricity, I got tenants living in the building. Okay, I'm going to call my lawyer and let me log in and touch Edison or somebody. If you do what you want to do, I'm going to find Edison's office and have my lawyer in contact because he's going to have a lawsuit on him.
0: But, sir, you're the one who transferred your service.
1: I ain't transferring nothing.
0: Okay, your lights are going to be back on Monday. It's going to be a reconnecting fee of $127.32.
1: Okay, you put a I tell you one thing.
0: What?
1: I don't care what they do. I have my lawyer. They're going to have a big lawsuit on them.
0: Sir, you can call your lawyer, but you'll still be sitting in the dark all weekend.
1: Okay, now who am I talking to now?
0: My name is Luther, L-U-T-H-E-R.
1: L-U-T-H-E-R, Luther.
0: And I'm operator.
1: Operator.
0: Yes, 0116. Give them this locator number. This is your reference number. All right, it's 26.
1: 26.
0: 134 and B as in Bow Wow. You got that?
1: Put Bow Wow right here.
2: Bow Wow.
1: B-Y? Yeah, Bow Wow.
0: And you tell them that they're trying to cut your service off and they're trying to bring it back on the 10th, but you have no knowledge of a service transfer that wasn't you. All right? So just go over there.
1: 901-South-A.
0: Yeah, and give them a check for $407 and they'll cut your service back on Monday.
1: Okay, I got to do some calling now.
0: And we're sorry about the mix-up.
1: I sure is about the mix-up. I mean, somebody's going to pay for this mix-up, too.
0: Yeah, but you're still going to be in the dark all weekend, though, so
1: I thought right about one thing about it. When I get through with it, I bet you I'll come out on the top. I bet you that.
0: Well, on this weekend, you'll be on top of the dark.
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1: And do continue to hang out with us in the neighborhood, turning my money over. We got our good friend E-40 in the neighborhood, man. We're talking about, I think it's like four separate CDs.
2: Quadruple.
1: We're going to get with E-40 in the neighborhood. Y'all continue to hang out with us in the neighborhood. Big Boy's Neighborhood.

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1: Big Boys Big Neighborhood, boy. Back up in here, man, turning my money over. We're back up in here with E-40. Why the album Turning My Money Over?
2: So Turning My Money Over is something that we used to say in the 80s. For us, when when the streets was kind of kind of crazy, and BR before rap, it's really just flipping a profit. You know what I mean? It's like, you know what I mean? Just investing in something and turning your money over. You know, that's a street term that a lot of street cats know what I mean. You feel me?
1: Oh yeah,
2: a lot of them don't because they ain't from the era. But this old school game. I'm old school gang.
1: Mm-hmm.
2: You feel me?
1: I'm with you.
2: Yeah,
1: I'm definitely with you. You know, I had a life before radio too.
2: You was moving around.
1: Hello, easy call. So when you go into that, do you know that you're making four albums when you go to do it?
2: No. Yeah. So my last album came out in November of 2023, right? I think it was 2023. Yes, November 2023. So you might as well 2024. So 2.5. You know. Dang near three years. And so it was going to be, it was called Rule of Thumb.
1: Mm-hmm.
2: So it was Rule of Thumb 1. So I was going to do Rule of Thumb 1 and 2. It was going to be a double. Just before I called it turn, I pivoted. I said, I'm going to scrap the whole Rule of Thumb thing and leave that alone and just come with Turning My Money Over. And what made me do it, I seen a picture. I was going through my little phone and whatnot, and I seen an old school picture when I was 18. And that's what I put on the album cover. Yeah. And I was like, oh, this is back in the, you understand me, the 80s, you understand me, when it was, real interesting.
1: Yeah.
2: You feel me? You know, BR before rap. And I was rapping. I've been rapping since I was 11 years old when I heard the Sugar Hill Gang in 79. Mm-hmm. But at the same time, I never, I wasn't putting out records. I didn't have the capability to put out no record until I got a little older. Mm-hmm. What was I saying? I done got lost.
1: Yeah, you were talking about you was going through your pictures.
2: Yeah, I was going through the picture. And I was like, ugh, that's when I was turning my money over.
1: Right.
2: You feel me? And I was like, I'm changing this shit up. I'm finna, uh-oh.
1: Oh, yeah, you good.
2: Oh, okay. So I was like, I'm changing it. I'm going to switch it up. And I just said, forget it. We scrapping Rule of Thumb. We're going to use some of the songs. But, man, it came so crazy because certain producers just start sending me hella blaps. And I'm like, man, I'm finna use all three of these, partner. Like, you know, a producer named Tope, he came with three of them, and it was undeniable ones. And it changed kind of like the format of how I had it because it gave it some smooth stuff and everything, you know what I'm saying? Then my boy Scorp D's came after you know, with one last minute, bottom of the ninth, bases loaded.
1: Yes, sir.
2: Who else came with some ones at the end? Ted Digital. You know, I always had Rick Rock and Droopy. You know what I mean? You feel me? Decades, you know what I'm saying, like that, and you know. And so I just went ahead and just put them all together. Cousin Feek was in there with me. We lining them up like, we need to put this one in here. We need to put that. Woo, woo. I think I got a classic. And it's a collector's item for life. I mean, it's the best. I mean, it's one of my best. It's some of my best work in a while. And not only that, but it's a game changer. Four albums.
1: Yeah.
2: Four albums. And I did vinyl. CDs, and I didn't do cassettes. Vinyl and CDs.
1: 40, hold on for a second. We're going to come back. Yeah. We got more with 40 Water. That's E-40 in the neighborhood. Y'all continue to hang with us. Big Boys Big Neighborhood.
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0: Columbia's real hip-hop and R&B. We are 100.1 The Beat. Big Boy Big Neighborhood boy. Back up in here with the king of slanguage, gang. E-40 in the neighborhood.
1: E-40, when did the hats start to switch up? Because now these hats that you wear,
2: yeah,
1: these are like water hats, like 40 water hats.
2: Absolutely.
1: But at one point, it was like a different hat. It was the caps, yeah. You know, the fitteds.
2: Yeah.
1: When did you find these hats?
2: So,
1: and this is now something else that so creates
2: the look. These kind of hats go back to the 70s in real life. Like a lot of Rastafarians wear
1: them. Yeah, but
2: you
1: do a different roll up though.
2: Right, yeah. Yeah. But, so.
1: Yeah.
2: You know. So I started off, you know, rolling up the regular ones, trying to find the biggest one. Then God just, you know, connected me with a plug. And, you know, he started making them because he wanted to make them bigger for himself. So I was like, man, you know what? I'm talking about so I bought every color, whoop, still do. And I'm like, every rap, and I take care of them, mm-hmm. right? Not every rapper, but hella rappers, hella, everybody wanted, like, you might get some goofies. You know, they're out there. Oh, he got a condom on his head. You know, everybody jokes. That's fine. I like jokes.
1: Right.
2: You know what I mean? But this player, man, you know what I'm saying? This is fashion, man. You know what I'm saying? A lot of motherfuckers really want one of these hats, man. Don't get it f***ed up. You hear me? Trust me, man. You know what I mean?
1: Yeah.
2: It's my own look. It's 4-0, man. You know? Don't try to look like 4-0. Don't try to do it.
1: Yeah.
2: Don't try to do it.
1: Amen. But there's so much to 40. There's a look. Like, I don't know if you ever caught it, man, but people dress up as 40 on Halloween.
2: Yeah.
1: They got these new things where they do, like, we doing an album cover theme party.
2: Yeah.
1: Motherfucker, go in dressed as E-40.
2: Yeah.
1: Like, there is a look to 40 that I expect, too, when I see you.
2: I'm one of the most imitated rappers. Everybody try to imitate my voice, like, you know, make...
1: Oh, yeah.
2: They have fun with it.
1: Man.
2: I'm going to sound like 40. Ooh. And all that. You know what I mean? Yeah. But anytime
1: somebody say 40, somebody go, ooh.
2: Absolutely.
1: Yeah. And it could just be anything. Like, yeah, man, I saw 40 last. Oh, you saw 40.
2: Right?
1: Yeah, man.
2: Nah, it's.
1: And then you got people on social media.
2: Yeah.
1: Their thing is they try to sound like you.
2: Yeah.
1: They emulate the voice. They try to rap
2: like you.
1: I crack up.
2: I love it. I don't be tripping. I'm like, hey, when they stop doing it, that's when you worry about it. When they stop talking about you and your name ain't in the conversation, that's when you know you better switch up and do some different shit. Get back on like a light switch, you understand?
1: Yeah. 40 Water, we got more to speak on. Y'all continue to hang out with us in the neighborhood. We got more with E-40 in the neighborhood. Big Boy's Neighborhood.

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1: Big Boy Big Neighborhood, boy. Back up in here, man, turning my money over. We back up in here with E-40. Do you ever go back and listen to any of your old music, 40, yeah. and trip off of what you said or how you said it?
2: Back when I first started?
1: Yeah, or even like my man, and you know, there's sometimes I'll call you and I say, man, what did you say here? Or I call you or yeah. I got E-40 like different playlists.
2: Yeah,
1: right?
2: Yeah, yeah.
1: And there's times like when you say shot him in the shirt, nobody says shot
2: nobody
1: him in the
2: says
1: shirt.
2: That.
1: You know what I'm saying? Like, so
2: dead on arrival. Yeah. Now the town is funky. It's called survival. What y'all wanna do? They got a skunk. Well, if it was a fifth, all of us would be drunk. I'm heated. Them cheated, played me false. We had a meeting. Supposed to been squash. I know there's one kid with a double dribble and set him up, y'all. She likes the money in the middle, play tetherball. Thick ass tire lil. Ah, I forgot all that.
1: Oh my God.
2: I don't even know how I remember that.
1: I'm still reading. I'm talking about just as easy as last week when I called you.
2: Yeah.
1: There's that, man, and I've asked you this before, man, that being a player since my youth. I think I recall when I got my first tooth.
2: I was a teething little old heathen, sipping off, perking off Bombay juice within a, I don't know, what was that? That was balling out of control.
1: That's where I grew up.
2: Oh, yeah, that's what it was. Yeah.
1: Let's get high. Loaded and smoke again. So that started on a woo. But he started off, he goes, been a player since my youth. I think I recall when I got my first tooth. I was a teeny little heathen. Then after that, he just leaves. When you say, put his mother on me, man. Your partner got to go.
2: Come on.
1: Hey, man, how do you write that down?
2: Say
1: it.
2: I wrote it down too.
1: Yeah.
2: I used to edit my, like, I have a notepad, a yellow one, a white one. And, like, if it's something that I need to edit in, I take the pen and I cut it out. I'm going to show people one day on Instagram because I got a hella booklets of it. And I cut that out and replace the word that I want to put in there. I was doing my own little editing. I'm a unique
1: person.
2: On the
1: paper?
2: On the paper. Yeah.
1: You would cut the paper?
2: Yeah, that's how I know I'm throwed.
1: Right.
2: I'm throwed, bro.
1: 40 Water, definitely want to thank you for coming into the neighborhood. For all those out there, you can find this entire interview. It's right there at Big Boy TV, our YouTube channel. And as you watch him, hit that subscribe button. Y'all continue to hang with us in the neighborhood. Big Boy's neighborhood.
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0: what y'all been waiting for. 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
1: You're tapped in to Way Up with Angela Yee.
2: Yo, it's Way Up with Angela Yee, and look who's in the building. I had to reintroduce her.
3: I'm not just any brand. I'm my own brand.
2: To everybody. Remember Jasmine Brand? Welcome back.
3: Thanks for having me back, Angela.
2: You know that's right. Well, it's a Friday, so it's a great day because it's a New Music Friday.
3: Okay.
2: Toby Wigway and Fat Wigway are going to be joining us today, and they actually have, well, he has a project out today called The Bridge.
3: Okay.
2: And it's like a bridge of everything that's encompassing every part of every aspect of his life. So, you know, he's from Houston, but he's Nigerian, but also just all the evolution of Toby. I met him during Dave Chappelle's summer camp. You were there.
3: I was there. I was trying to think, when did I meet them? I met them with you, with Dave Chappelle.
2: Yeah. So they were there.
3: They're cool.
2: Back in like 2020.
3: What a time.
2: It's going to be a fun conversation, though. You're going to enjoy it. But you know what we do on a Friday also? We shine a light every single day. 800-292-5150. Call us up. Let us know who you want to spread some love to. Who do you want to shine a light on? Oh, but right now, and we made a deal with our producer, Dan.
3: Okay. What's the deal?
2: This is Pop It by Gunna, and he ain't here going to pop it.
3: Pop it, Dan.
2: If you in your car, if you at home right now, pop it. It's Way Up.

0: Spreading love to those who are doing greatness.
1: Shine a light on them. Shine a light on them.
0: It's time to shine a light on them.
2: Whoop, whoop. It's me and Jasmine Brand.
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2: It's the Way Up with Angela Yee, and it's a new music Friday.
4: Okay.
2: So, Nick Seal, you have the floor to shine a light on an artist who is bubbling, doing big things through your research.
5: So, I just want to shine a light on Yonkers' very own Iman Nunez. He is a hip-hop R&B fusion act, and he's doing some big things. He's been featured on the Street Fighter 6 soundtrack. He shared the stages with The Lox, Coi Leray, Megan Thee Stallion, and he's had a nice vibe to him. Really liking his music.
2: Okay, well, let's see. Oh, he also did 106 in Park Freestyle Friday at the BET Awards.
5: Yep.
3: He's been around
2: last
3: then.
2: Year. He's been around. You did the freestyle too, Jasmine.
5: Not just any brand.
2: We might shine a light on you next week.
3: Nerd rap. You called it nerd rap.
2: Yeah, nerd rap.
5: And Iman just recently dropped his independent album, When Will You Call? And a record off of that featuring Abby Jasmine is called You and Me. I'm going to get on for you guys.

0: Yep.
1: Okay.
2: All right, Iman Nunez. Make sure y'all check him. Adios has a clothing line, Rosedale, New York. Now, Nisha, who do you want to shine a light on?
3: I'd like to shine a light on my fiance, Alexander. He had all odds against him. He grew up in the system, ended up in the juvenile system, but he's right now doing so well, changed his life around with all odds against him. He's working his ass off. Oh, sorry. Mm-hmm. Working his butt off. Got two jobs fresh out of jail. He's just busting his butt and doing his thing.
2: I love that for you. When are you guys getting married?
3: We don't have a date yet. We're not rushing it. Honestly, we have like a little timeline. We're looking to buy a house first.
2: Okay. How did you guys meet?
3: Social media, weirdly enough. He was one of these guys that were just in my inbox consistently. He was very persistent. I was just like, all right, let me just get him a chance.
2: Okay, that's what they say, that persistence and consistency could do it.
3: Oh, yeah, it
2: is. Congratulations to you. And you're right. Take your time. Y'all are going to be spending the rest of your lives together. So do what makes you happy. And I'm glad that he has you there and that he stayed in your inbox.
3: Thank you for the opportunity to speak to you. You are awesome. I listen to you every day.
2: Thank you. What was the DM that got you that made you finally be like, okay,
3: let me take you out. I want to treat you like a princess type of thing. And I completely ignored him because he was like a pretty boy. So I'm like, oh, you're definitely a player. And I think what got me for real was on our first date, he was just completely honest. He was open. He told me everything, laid it all out. And I just stared at him. I was just like, yeah, you're my person. Let's go.
2: Okay. I love it. All right. Well, congratulations to both of you. And thanks for calling.
3: Thank you.
2: That was Shine a Light, 800-292-5150, in case you couldn't get through. And when we come back, let's do some Yeetie with the Jasmine brand.
1: Yes.
2: Mike Tyson, you know, his series, it's a four-part docuseries, premieres on Netflix next week.
1: Okay.
2: On the 13th, and we'll tell you some of the things that you can see happening in that series. It's way up.
4: I said, listen.
5: Coming up next, Angela spills the Yeetie.
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0: And for adults with type 2 diabetes and known heart disease, Jardiance can lower the risk of cardiovascular death, too. 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
1: They say it's truth in the room.
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2: Angela's spilling that yee tea.
1: Talk to him.
0: All right, it's Way Up with Angela Yee. I'm here with Jasmine Brand.
4: I'm not just any brand. I'm my own brand.
0: All right, I know you love this, so let's get into some yee tea. So J.R. Smith is banned now from contacting the women that he allegedly injured. There was allegedly a violent altercation last month. Mm-hmm. A judge in Texas has said he has to steer clear of his accuser.
5: Okay.
0: So he can't communicate with her, and he has to remain at least 1,000 feet away from her home and work.
5: Sheesh, I wonder what happened.
0: Yeah, I mean,
5: kind of vague, right?
0: Yeah, it is. You know, he hasn't addressed the allegations
5: right. Outside
0: of his attorney, saying he was eager to resolve the situation.
5: Hmm.
0: But the allegations are that he intentionally, knowingly, or recklessly injured a woman.
5: Okay, that's enough.
0: Listen,
5: that's enough.
0: As you know.
5: Mm-hmm.
0: All right, Mike Tyson, his 4-part series, Tyson, is set to come out. And this is coming out next week on the 13th.
5: Right.
0: Where he's going to be revisiting his traumatic childhood. He also reveals that his mother was a sex worker.
5: Mm-hmm.
0: And he witnessed and experienced violence at home. He was arrested more than 30 times by age 13.
5: Sheesh.
0: I know. And he said all of that made him a better person. And so you can watch all 4 episodes. Now, recently he was on Newsmax.
5: Mm-hmm.
0: And one thing that he talked about, he said he learned from this docuseries about what his kids thought of him.
5: Mm.
6: I didn't know my son thought of me as a broken man. You know, he said in there that I was broken for my life and now I'm trying to be a good father. Wow. This is so good I use my kids because I never knew how they felt about me.
5: Interesting.
0: Wow. You know, that is a revelation.
5: Yeah.
0: Because you never talk to them about that or they don't tell you those things until it's another sit-down interview.
5: Right.
0: I mean, look, he said his mother was violent. She would hit him with extension cords, liquor bottles, anything.
5: Yeah.
0: He also talked about seeing his mother fighting with her boyfriend where he beat her, knocked her teeth out, and then he saw him scald her with boiling hot water as well.
5: Wow. That's crazy. To see that growing up is insane.
0: Oh, my gosh. Imagine how that shapes you. And people could think what they want. But when you're an innocent child.
5: And you're helpless.
0: And you're witnessing these things.
5: Mm-hmm.
0: Another thing that he talked about is hand delivering a letter from Diddy to Donald Trump.
5: That's weird.
0: Yes. He said he did that on behalf of Diddy.
5: Mm-hmm.
0: And that's how Diddy was able to request a presidential pardon. He said this on Andy Cohen Live.
5: Okay. So, all right.
0: You know, listen, he also was on with Piers Morgan and
5: talking about what was he say anything interesting?
0: He was basically talking about what a big Trump supporter he is. And he doesn't care if you don't like it.
5: Okay. All right. Got it. All right, that's enough.
0: Oh, my gosh. All right. Well, you know, to each his or her own.
5: Yeah.
0: But that is your YT. When we come back, it is a Friday. It's a new music Friday. So we're going to tell you what you should be listening for as far as albums, singles that are out right now. I did get an advanced copy of Toby Wigway's album, and I was listening to it today as well. So we are going to play something from The Bridge. And he's going to be joining us as well as Fat Wigway later on today. It's Way Up.
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2: All right, it's Way Up with Angela Yee. I'm here with my girl, Jasmine Brand.
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3: Okay.
2: Toby Wigway has a new project out called The Bridge. And guess who's on the album?
3: Who?
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3: Love him.
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4: 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Beard and a stick on it like Moses. Sheesh. Heartless. When they rap, I hear a carcass. I am art where it is artless. Hell, the realest incarnate.

0: act like they ain't in it.
1: I like that.
2: I know that's right. All right, Rich Homie Quan has a project out, a posthumous album, Going in Afterlife, Overcast. You know all the drama with Outkast and Overcast with the name. Mm-hmm. Overcast album Striking is out today. Pitbull has Pitcoin out. Mm-hmm. And DDG has a Hit-A-Thon Deluxe project out today.
1: Okay.
2: Also, Prince, there is this Calabama project out. If you don't know what that is, if you guys recall, they put out a project, Timeless, and one of the songs on there, Calabama, this has like the raw version of that song. So it has like...
1: Kind of like stripped, kind of?
2: Well, they added horns and all these other things. So this is from the vault. So this is what it sounded like before it was on the Timeless album.
1: Okay.
2: Also, singles, we played this earlier, Gunna, Pop It, is out today. Dan was going crazy.
1: Dan was popping it.
2: Mm-hmm. Cardi B has a new song out called Don't Chart, and that's off the GTA soundtrack.
1: Okay.

0: for every bump in your face.
1: Oh.
2: Wow.
1: I'm offended.
2: Also out today is Every Night. This is Offset and Don Toliver. Now, Offset said Don Toliver recorded two verses for the song, and they had to decide which version best suited the final release. He also shared that he has his project coming out, GMFU, Got Me F'd Up. That's going to be his second solo album. He's getting ready for that. But here is the single, Every Night.

0: All right. So we have more new music later on, but it is a New Music Friday. But right now, it's also a Tell Us a Secret Friday.
1: Ooh.
0: You know, these are supposed to be the juiciest of the week because it's a Friday.
1: Yeah.
0: You know how we do.
1: Mm-hmm.
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0: Make it juicy.
1: Yes.
0: 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She hasn't been here years and she wants to hear some. 800-292-5150. 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
0: Audible has a...
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0: 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Columbia's real hip hop and R&B.
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3: 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We're talking about Angela Yee.
4: You're way up with Angela Yee.
2: Please believe that.
0: What's up? It's Way Up at Angela Yee. I'm here with my girl, Jasmine Brand.
5: Yes.
0: And it's time for Tell Us a Secret. 800-292-5150. It's a no judgment zone. Who are we to judge?
5: We have no room to judge, actually.
0: All right. Well, 800-292-5150. No judgment. You're anonymous. 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

0: a judgment-free zone. Tell us a secret.
1: Oh, yes. Way up with Angela Yee. Jasmine Brand is here.
2: I'm not just any brand. 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
1: You ready?
3: I am.
1: I told y'all, make it juicy because Jasmine Brand is here. She hasn't been here in 8 years. 800-292-5150. Anonymous caller, tell us your secret.
4: I'm secretly having a relationship with my coworker behind my husband's back. He's like my work husband. But we're not doing it or nothing. We just be kind of like hugging and kissing and stuff.
3: Y'all be hugging and kissing?
1: You think it's going to lead to doing it, though?
3: It is.
1: At some point when y'all have an opportunity.
4: Oh, my gosh, y'all. I don't know. I don't know. What am I going to do?
3: Are you and your husband having any issues? Like, I'm trying to figure out why.
4: I mean, we are having issues. I gave him a 3-month ultimatum to, like, get his stuff together.
3: Okay.
4: We have kids and stuff.
3: Okay.
1: To me, you're avoiding the issues with your marriage by occupying your time with someone else. Mm-hmm. This ain't gonna fix none of those issues.
3: Where are y'all hooking up at?
4: If we work the same shift, like, I might stay a little bit after and, like, hang out, talk in a car,
1: Imagine your husband finds this out. Now what's going to happen? And also, like, what if he goes through your... Do y'all be texting each other? You know, the messages, if they come out ever.
3: Delete your messages and go to the trash.
4: Thank you, delete it.
3: Yeah.
1: Yep.
3: This is why work husbands... I don't like that work wife, work husband thing. This is exactly why.
1: I ain't never had no work husband.
3: I've never...
4: You know what? Talk to y'all. I think I'm going to have to break up with my boyfriend number two.
1: I think so. And also, you don't want to, like, get outed at work and now you can't even work there no more. And just too many things could go wrong. It's not even worth it.
3: Yeah.
4: Y'all so right. Oh, my God.
3: Look at us saving marriages. I
1: know. It hasn't gone past the point of no return. It's, you know, clearly this never should have happened, but at least y'all ain't slept together.
4: Exactly. We haven't slept together or anything like that, so...
1: But, you know, emotional cheating is bad, too.
3: That's worse to me.
1: And kissing.
3: Because when you really like somebody...
4: Yeah. That's not that bad.
3: Okay,
1: well, no more smooching on the clock.
4: Yeah, I'm about to change my schedule.
3: Great idea, actually.
1: All right, good luck. Hey, anonymous caller, how you doing?
5: Good, how are you?
1: Good, me and Jasmine want to hear your juicy secret.
5: My sister, she's 19 years old, and she's a virgin.
1: Okay.
3: Oh.
5: And we go to the same gym. She's been crushing on this guy, and I just found out last week who the guy was. And me and this guy have previously had sexual relations for about 6 months. And I don't understand how she didn't know that.
1: Oh, wow.
5: So I don't know if I should keep the secret or should I tell her, because I don't want her to lose, you know, such a precious thing to a guy that...
3: Is he going to talk?
5: I don't think she would even care.
3: Do you think he's interested in your sister?
5: He could be interested, but he's not like the type of guy to stay with you.
3: Right.
1: Listen, I think you didn't do nothing wrong.
3: Right. No, she did.
1: Yeah. And I would hate for her to find out some other way later.
5: I know.
1: Because what if he tells her thinking that she knows already?
3: Why can't you just tell him you can't talk to my sister?
5: I don't want to get in the, you know, in the way of anything. Because, you know, I don't want to stop love.
1: Yeah. Okay. Well, I just think she needs all the information. If she chooses to talk to him, fine.
3: Okay.
1: But at least she knows what she's getting herself into. But let her make that decision.
3: Give her the information.
5: We're going to the gym today, so.
1: Yeah. Oh, God. Just let her know. Just be like, look, I'm not trying to, you know, but just so you know, I did in the past have relations with him. Whatever you decided to do, I don't care. But I'm just letting you know because you're my sister.
3: That's fair.
5: Well, thank you. Thank you for allowing me to tell my secret.
3: Good luck.
1: Thank you. Hope it goes well.
5: Thank you, guys.
3: Bye.
1: All right. Well, as you know, that was Tell Us a Secret. They made it juicy for you.
3: Yeah, that was good. That was really good. Yeah.
1: Yeah. And I want to say with this, that was not her fault.
3: No, not at all. Yeah. Not at all.
1: No reason you should feel like you shouldn't say something. But when we come back, we have your YT. And let's get into it. I want to get your thoughts on French Montana at Complex Con and charging to wear a brand versus buying.
3: Okay.
1: An item.
3: Okay.
1: And what you think about it, all right? When we come back, we got your YT. Here's Gunna with Pop It.

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1: Yo, she about to blow the lid up off this pot.
2: Let's get it.
1: Oh, yeah. Angela spilling that Yee tea.
2: Come and get the tea.
0: Oh, yes. Way up at Angela Yee. I'm here with Jasmine
3: I'm
0: Brand.
3: I'm not just any brand. I'm my own brand.
0: Let's get into some of this Yee tea. Now, this is from ComplexCon.
3: Okay.
0: But French Montana was there, and this video ended up going viral. He saw a sweater that he liked.
3: Okay.
0: He went over to the vendor, and the vendor was telling him how much it cost. And French is like, look, I would charge if you wanted me to wear this posted and tag you. Mm. Although it's not guaranteed, by the way, that someone's going to do that.
3: Right.
0: So he felt like it should have been gifted, and it did get gifted to him. Here's what happened.
4: We didn't pay for nothing here, man.
5: You don't want to support a...
4: I charged $250,000 to wear something. I am supporting. And we're going to tag you when we post, when we put it on. You got to learn how to leverage. Look, when people like me come, we rock the brand. Everybody else going to buy your brand.
5: Hell yeah, my God.
4: We charge people. I charge people to wear it.
5: Hell yeah.
4: I came here to get one sweater because I loved it.
5: Hell yeah. Well, it's yours, my guy.
0: See?
3: I didn't like that. I thought that was very whack. I feel like French can't afford to pay for it and also do all those other things. And also, does he charge Louis Vuitton when he wears Louis Vuitton? Maybe he does. I don't know. I thought that was whack, Ange.
0: Listen, you know how we are. I'm going to pay for some stuff.
3: And you mention him on the show sometimes. Like,
0: yes.
3: You'll go above
0: we'll
3: and beyond.
0: Shine a light if we find something that we like.
3: Yeah.
0: You know, because sometimes it's very tough for, like, a business that already is paying to be there.
3: Yeah.
0: Already has products that they had to pay for that they're hoping to sell. So it's only an added bonus. Plus, when you give somebody something, it's not a given, as it shouldn't be.
3: Right.
0: That they're going to tag you in it and post it.
3: And I feel so, like they could have used that sale, too.
0: Yeah. Now, what I would do now if I was him is take that and remix it and show the sweater that he liked with the link.
3: Yeah.
0: Because he did gift him. And he wasn't offended by it. The guy was like, here you go.
3: Right. I'm offended.
0: Yeah.
3: I'm offended for him.
0: All right. Now let's discuss this Dak Prescott situation. So apparently he did not have such a great game.
3: Okay.
0: And I saw Uncle Luke posted this on social media. So a stadium worker says embarrassing while Dak Prescott walks through the tunnel and Dak stares the man down like he's trying to intimidate him, then tells somebody to get him out of there over that. So here's what happened while Dak Prescott was walking through the tunnel.
6: You said once I looked off, huh?
0: And then he tells somebody, get him out of here.
3: Ooh, I don't like that part.
0: Now, I don't know if he meant like fire him, but that's what it feels like.
3: I hope he didn't mean fire him.
0: But Dak Prescott did do a press conference where he addressed it because it went viral. And I'm not going to lie, the video of him like looking back over his shoulder when he's trying to see who said it.
3: Right.
0: He should have went over there himself.
3: He should have. And I feel that. I feel that.
0: And the truth is that sometimes you do have an embarrassing game.
3: It's
0: part of what happens.
3: Yeah, part of a sport.
0: He could have just been a good sport about it and been like, yeah, it
3: you're
0: was.
3: Right. Yeah, you're right.
0: you get paid enough that you feel like,
3: that's a fact.
0: Let me agree with you.
3: That's a fact.
0: But here's what he said during the press conference.
7: He said it, I just happened to look at him. At that point, you know, he looked away, didn't look. And then when I turned my head back, he said something else. And so that's the part that just as a man or as just a person of, you feel free to speak your mind. Just speak it. Don't cower it away from the reaction that you're going to get.
3: Okay.
0: Well, there you have it. Mm-hmm. Embarrassing.
3: Great meme, though.
0: All right. Well, that is your Yee tea. When we come back, we have Under the Radar. These are the stories that are not necessarily in the headlines. They're flying under the radar, but you need to know about them. One of them... Mm-hmm. has to do with an STD and diarrhea.
3: I saw that.
0: Mm. Sexually transmitted diarrhea. What is this world coming to? It's way up.
8: Yo, B, they ready. Let's go.
9: I'm feeling myself.

0: Fourth Flow.
1: What's next?
2: Y'all probably missed these stories. We going under the radar in minutes.
3: Yeah. This is
2: Way Up with Angela Yee.
4: Yo. Hey.

0: news.
1: This in the news that relates to you. These stories are flying under the radar.
2: All right, it's Way Up with Angela Yee. I'm here with Jasmine Brand.
3: I'm not just any brand. I'm my own brand.
2: And this is so tragic, but an ICE officer shot a man near a child. There was a five-year-old in the car. And ICE agents fired multiple shots. They do believe the child is physically unharmed, but they are saying this incident is unconscionable. Imagine that. Like,
3: crazy.
2: ICE agents shot a man. This is in New York City, Marble Hill neighborhood. This happened yesterday. And Mayor Mamdani said that agents surrounded them before they started firing multiple times. Here is what Mamdani had to say.
4: There is no justification for what we have seen today, and we know that what we have seen today is but a microcosm of what ICE does on a daily basis across this country. How can that be how we describe public safety? It can't be. And I've shared that with the president. I've shared that with the secretary. This city wants ICE out. We want that because we want to keep the city safe. We do not need them to do so. All they do is terrorize the city.
3: They are like terrorists.
2: And they hide their face. I mean,
3: we don't even know who's behind these masks.
2: I want to say that if people didn't have masks on, they would not act the way that they acted because they feel like no one knows who they are and there's no accountability.
3: I agree.
2: And I don't think you should have anybody doing any type of law enforcement if you can't see their face.
3: Yeah, we don't know your identity.
2: Now, the Department of Homeland Security said that an ICE officer shot a man who they are saying is an illegal immigrant, and they immediately rendered aid, and that he's alive at a local hospital. They're conducting a targeted enforcement operation, they said, to arrest a criminal illegal alien from the Dominican Republic. And so that's what they're saying is the rationale.
3: Right. They always have a reason.
2: Mm-hmm. All right. Now, a sexually transmitted diarrhea bug is on the rise.
3: Okay. All right.
2: Yes. And they said it's spreading more through sex and evolving into something that's kind of untreatable.
3: Oh.
2: It's called Shigella. Don't get nervous.
3: I don't like
2: Shigella.
3: I don't like that name.
2: A bacteria. It infects nearly 500,000 people every year. Mm. That's diarrhea with blood or mucus, stomach pain, cramps, fever, vomiting. They're saying it's spreading quickly, and it's developing a resistance to treatment as well.
3: Oh, no.
2: Mm-hmm. So just be careful if, you know.
3: If
2: now
3: what?
2: Now we got to ask somebody, you got Shigella?
3: Funny.
2: Before you do anything, it used to be relatively treatable with off-the-shelf drugs, and now over the last decade or so, it's become pretty untreatable. So make sure you wash your hands, your private areas with soap and water before and after sexual activity, and any type of toys you may be using there, any type of barriers that you can use. Make sure you use those as well.
3: Okay. All right.
2: Okay. The runs. We do have the Way Up mix for you at the top of the hour. Plus, it's a new Music Friday, and Toby Wigway and Fat are going to be joining us today. Toby has a new album out called The Bridge. It's out right now. You are going to love it. When I tell you, it is definitely a bridge of all different types of music.
3: Okay.
2: And all great collaborations on the album. So we're going to talk to them. It's Way Up.
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0: 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For ABC Columbia Channel 25, I'm meteorologist Tyler Ryan.
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0: And one of your favorite couples, Toby Wigway and Fat Wigway, are going to be joining us. He has a new

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0: The Golden State Valkyries have a chance to clinch a spot in the WNBA Finals tonight when they take on the Las Vegas Aces in Vegas, a 9:30 p.m. Eastern tip-off. 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
1: Way up.
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3: Man, she's spilling it all. This is Yee T.
1: Way up.
0: What's up? It's Way Up with Angela Yee. Me and Jasmine Brand are here.
4: Yes, I'm here.
0: Oh, man, and let's get into Drewski. He has a new sketch that's out that's trending, of course, mm-hmm. where he is basically making fun of kid stars.
4: Right.
0: Right? We see there's like a Mario Lopez-type character interviewing mm-hmm. people. They call him Mario Gomez on here. But in this latest video, he's taking shots at Raven Simone, also JoJo Siwa, Orlando Brown. You know, I'm sure as you look at it over and over again, you'll see other things you may not have noticed at first.
4: Yeah.
0: But here is some of that sketch.
5: Pride Month wrapped up this weekend with a big march.
6: Oh my goodness, what are you doing here?
7: I mean, I'm just being me.
6: Being that you grew up on TV, what would you tell your 12-year-old self?
7: Be who you are!
6: Yes, girl!
8: I mean, because y'all were the epitome of a black family, and I mean, you were the blackest of them all.
9: Was I black?
8: Yeah.
9: When you take away the skin color...
10: And hear the words.
9: Right, and hear the words because none of us were black. I'm not black.
8: I mean, what were you exactly?
9: Well, I'm gay.
0: All right, Jasmine, what did you think about it?
4: Drewski never misses. Yeah, I like this one. Yeah. This is a good one. I mean, it's hard to beat. He's done some really big ones, so he's still being creative.
0: That mega pastor one.
4: That was hilarious.
0: And the white woman.
4: White trash. Yeah, that was hilarious. Yeah. It's good, though. I like it.
0: Yeah, so, I always wonder how offended people are.
4: Yeah. Well, depends on the part. I mean,
0: Erica Kirk was extremely offended.
4: She was livid.
0: And he didn't even say her. And that's the good thing about it, right? He don't say nobody's name.
4: Yeah. But we know it's implied.
0: But we know
4: who this
0: is making fun of.
4: I wonder what Raven Simone is going to say, if she's going to say anything.
0: I feel like she will. All right. And Reasonable Doubt is out now. The first 3 episodes of this season are available to watch.
4: Mm-hmm.
0: We played Morris Chestnut saying that he was from the south side of Chicago and calling Tank's character a goofy ass.
4: Mm-hmm.
0: You know, I think they just say goofy usually. But anyway, here's what it sounded like.
11: Maybe we should hold off on handling my until Jax is back. In the meantime, good luck with all them ethics and big words. Bougie ass, punk ass.
12: Okay, don't let this dude fool you. I'm from the south side of Chicago. I'll beat your goof ass.
0: Well, Mojo Brooks, who is from Chicago,
4: right,
0: actually gave him a lesson on how he should have said that phrase.
4: Right.
13: I talked to somebody from Chicago. That's what they told me. That's how I said it.
14: No, you read it right from the script. The A is silent, but it's not. Get your goof ass out of here.
13: Okay, get your goof ass out of here.
14: You're trying to be dark-skinned, and you don't need to do that. Take a little bit of that off.
13: So just make it a little bit easier.
14: Yeah, okay. Man, you better get your goof ass out of here.
13: Yeah, man, you better get your goof ass out of here.
14: Okay, we almost there.
0: You know, it's funny because goofy is such a Chicago thing.
4: Yes.
0: Like, they will fight over that.
4: Yeah.
0: Over here, we're not really thinking much of it.
4: Right, right.
0: It's like calling somebody a clown. Like, you know, he's a clown. He's a bozo.
4: Yeah, yeah, yeah, yeah.
0: That's what we would say here. But goofy in Chicago is fighting
4: very offensive,
0: words.
4: Yeah.
0: So. you saw it too. What'd you think?
4: It was funny. I'm not from Chicago, obviously, but I didn't think it sounded crazy. But I guess that's because I'm not from Chicago.
0: Right, right. And the Chicago people were weighing in. And lastly, speaking of TV, Crazy Rich Asians
4: mm-hmm.
0: is not getting a sequel, but what it is getting is an 8-episode series that's going to be coming in 2027.
4: Okay.
0: You know, Crazy Rich Asians was groundbreaking when it came out. It was actually the first all Asian cast since Joy Luck Club.
4: Which is crazy.
0: Yeah, so people love that. I actually love that movie. I love how that movie starts,
4: mm-hmm.
0: where she buys the hotel.
4: Yes.
0: When they're rude to her at the front desk and they don't know how rich she really is.
4: Right.
0: But it's just a beautifully shot.
4: It's shot so well.
0: I'm trying to plan a wedding. That wedding was like the most amazing wedding I've ever seen.
4: Hands down. Hands down. I wonder what the series is going to tackle.
0: It's going to pick up where the movie left off.
4: Okay.
0: So I guess we'll see what that's going to be like. But anyway, that is your Yee T. When we come back, we have new music. It's a New Music Friday. We'll tell you what you should be checking for. It's Way Up.

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3: What's up? It's Way Up with Angela Yee. It's me and Jasmine Brand.
4: I'm here.
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4: Mm-hmm.
3: So, new album's out today, and he's going to be joining us shortly. Toby Wigway is the bridge. And here he is with Allahu Akbar, featuring Fat, that's his wife, and Jay Electronica.
5: Please don't provoke us. Beard and a stick on it like Moses. Sheesh. Heartless. When they rap, I hear a carcass. I am art where it is artless. Hell, the realest.

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1: I promise you, when we do this interview, you're going to hear some Jay Electronica stories. You have
2: great.
1: Some, Jasmine.
2: I have my own, yes.
1: Yes.
2: They're always entertaining.
1: You actually hit me one day like, if you don't want to hang out, you don't have
2: to. Be my friend.
1: Because Jay Electronica said something that was completely untrue.
2: He did, and I thought to believe him because you guys are so close.
1: All right, Rich Homie Quan, Going in Afterlife. Overcast has a new album out called Striking, coming off all of that drama with Outkast suing over the name. And maybe he's going to use this to his benefit for people to know this album's out. Pitbull has Pitcoin out. DDG has a Hit-A-Thon Deluxe out today. Also, as far as singles, we've been playing Gonna Pop It this morning.
2: Right.
1: Cardi B, here is Don't Chart off the GTA soundtrack. I'm a hub.

0: They throwing up pounds and they going up rounds, taking strippers to the bank. Ha!
1: They say we go together, so I thought about it. I heard you want me, I want you, I like to talk about it. Please don't lie to me, baby, just I put Kahlua in my fridge so we.
2: Listen, we love a hotties link up, don't we?
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2: Young Nudie, who that is, and he has an album on the way as well. 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Rayvon has Set It Off. Doughboy has Mr. Walk 'Em Down. And French Montana and Max B featuring Skepta and D-Block Europe. 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
9: Look for the clouds to stay in play. 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For ABC Columbia Channel 25, I'm meteorologist Tyler Ryan.
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1: Hey! Now back! Yeah, she back at it. Bring it, bring in the Mac. We up with Angela Yee is on.

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3: Yeah. You are a media maven, right?
4: Ooh, you never know what Angie's going to say.
0: What's up? It's Way Up with Angela Yee. I'm here. Jasmine Brand is here.
5: I'm here.
0: And we are getting ready for Ask Yee. 800-292-5150. Call us up. Any question you have, we're here to help you out. It's Way Up. Love.

0: Jason.
1: Whether it's relationship or career advice, Angela's dropping facts.
0: Thought you should know.
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3: What's up? It's Way Up with Angela Yee. I'm here with Jasmine Brand.
4: I'm here.
3: And it's time for Ask Yee. And you know you can always leave a voice message just in case you can't get through. Or maybe you'd rather just do that. And today, Diane left a voice message. She's in an abusive relationship, but she still wants to prove her love to him.
5: I have a problem. I've been dating this guy since February of this year. He put hands on me the first time. We break up real bad. My point is, why is he always saying I'm with some different guy doing sexual favors, but I'm always at his house? I'm tired of it, but I'm trying to prove my love to him because I never dealt with nobody else besides him. Can you please give me some points?
3: First of all, Diane, you don't have to prove yourself to anyone.
4: Yeah.
3: You've been in a relationship off and on with this man since February, and he's been putting his hands on you. And my thing is this. If he believes that you're doing something you're not doing, it's not an excuse to put his hands
4: at
3: on
4: all.
3: You.
4: Absolutely not.
3: Even if you were doing something.
4: Absolutely.
3: Still
4: yeah.
3: not an excuse.
4: Absolutely not.
3: And you're not even doing anything. It feels like he's manipulating you. Mm-hmm. And I think there has to be more going on in her life. She said she's never been with a man like this before.
4: Yeah.
3: Maybe there's baggage from previous relationships. Mm-hmm. It could be a self-esteem issue where you don't think you deserve somebody better than that, but you do.
4: Yeah, absolutely.
3: He actually doesn't deserve you. And a man who's putting his hands on a woman is a coward.
4: Mm-hmm.
3: A man that's always accusing a woman is a coward.
4: Yeah.
3: And for some reason, he's broken you down to the point where you feel like this is your be-all, end-all, and you can't do better, and you feel like you deserve it, and you have to prove something to him.
4: Mm.
3: And all of those things are false and not true. The truth is that you're in an abusive relationship.
4: That's exactly what it is.
3: And I sympathize because it's not easy. Sometimes you're in it and you can't see it. And when you find yourself lying to friends and family,
4: mm-hmm.
3: hiding things from them, making excuses, because even just now in that voice message, you were making excuses for him.
4: Yep.
3: You know, he's accusing you of things that you're not doing. And here you are trying to prove that you're not doing those things. And there's a Violence Against Women Act that protects women who are survivors of domestic violence, sexual assault, and other violent acts. We want to see you live. And when things start off like this, there is potential that he could unalive you.
4: Yep.
3: And absolutely. That's just the reality. And I know it sounds harsh, but sometimes we have to harshly say these things. And so I just want to encourage you to reach out to Safe Horizon is a great resource.
4: Mm-hmm.
3: You can text them. You can call them 24/7, 1-800-621-4673. And they're going to be able to equip you with some resources and things that can actually help you get out of this situation permanently. You guys are off and on breaking up. You have to make it completely off.
4: Yeah, it's very dangerous. Like, it's literally life or death.
3: And I'm not going to sit here and act like it's easy. It's so simple to say, just get out.
4: Yeah, yeah, yeah.
3: But there's something within you that is making you feel like you deserve this, or right. that he's justified in his behavior. And I'm here to tell you that's not the facts. That's not true at all. He is actually disgusting.
4: He is. And he's also preventing you from having a much better life, having there's a better man, a better relationship, a healthier love.
3: You'd rather be alone, truthfully.
4: For sure.
3: Yeah, until you find that.
4: For sure. But he is preventing you from having a beautiful life. And there's nothing to be ashamed about because people experience this every day. People that we know, people that we don't know.
3: He should be ashamed, not you.
4: Yeah, absolutely.
3: The person that should be ashamed is the person that is committing these acts of violence.
4: Yep, absolutely.
3: So I just want to encourage you, Diane, to please, again, 1-800-621-HOPE. You can text them. 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Domestic violence and are no longer with us. And
4: 100%.
3: We don't want that to be you.
4: Yep.
3: 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Amazing couple that does music together. And Toby has a new album out right now called The Bridge. It's way

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5: 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For ABC Columbia Channel 25, I'm meteorologist Tyler Ryan.
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3: 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We're talking about Angela Yee.
4: You're way up with Angela Yee.
2: Please believe that.
0: What's up? It's Way Up with Angela Yee. So this is exciting. Toby Wigway's here. Fat Wigway's in the building. Album is out today. The Bridge. Now, you've also done things in a very non-traditional way as far as putting your music out. I was telling you the first time I met you, and I know you probably don't remember this. It was during a pandemic.
5: No, I do.
0: You do? Okay. Because you just said, nice to meet you. And I was like, yeah, he ain't really
5: No. I just be in automation.
6: Yeah.
5: I just be in automation most of the times, I might say it, but I remember very vividly. This is how I know. Because it was Dave Chappelle's birthday.
0: Yes, during a pandemic.
5: And you were at the table with him, and it was a whole bunch of other random celebrities.
0: People who got tested.
5: Yeah, exactly.
0: COVID tested. Yeah,
5: exactly. And I was just looking. And the only reason I remember, because I remember he got up, and it was me, Fat, and our kids. And he got up and was like, man, I can't believe y'all came. And all I could think to myself is, what else we got to do? It's the pandemic.
0: Right now, I'm talking to Toby Wigway and Fat Wigway. His album, The Bridge, is out today. You know, it was quite a time because I remember Tiffany Haddish was out there at a point. Common was there. Mm-hmm. Questlove was there.
5: You know who,
0: John
5: Hamm. Who was there that we were surprised to see? What's the Asian dude that was running for president at the time?
0: Oh my gosh. This is awful because I know him.
5: We all do. Come on, what's his name, Fat? You should
0: Andrew
5: know.
0: Yang.
5: Andrew Yang.
0: Yes.
5: Yes, now watch
0: there.
5: This.
0: Yeah.
5: So mind you, we don't be watching TV and stuff like that, right? And he in the mix, in the campaign, like mindset, like
0: and here he is,
5: shaking hands, kissing babies, and stuff like that. And we had just had our babies was real young at the time. I think we only had Baby Fat.
7: It was just Ivory.
5: Yeah, all right, so we only had one child. We got five.
0: I know.
5: So
0: you've been busy, Fat.
5: Exactly. Yeah. Come on. We active. So he see Fat, and he in presidential mode. He like, oh, wow, you mind if I hold the baby? Now, mind you.
0: It's a pandemic.
5: Fat is already, she don't know people like that. And
0: right.
5: she love everybody. She don't like people like that, though. Mm. And then it's no.
0: Okay, that's a good distinction.
5: Yeah.
0: So I love humans, but I don't really like some of y'all.
5: Yeah,
0: okay.
5: I'm not necessarily going to be a friend.
7: Until I get to know you.
0: Right.
7: You know what I mean? But it's like,
5: So she holding the baby. Andrew Yang come up just presidential. Wow, you mind if I hold the baby? In fact, say, no, it's okay.
7: I said, no, thank you.
5: No, she said, no, thank
0: you.
5: He was like, maybe she didn't hear me. No, I said, do you mind if I hold the baby? And she said, no, I heard you. No, thank you.
7: No, thank you.
5: I said, yeah. And I had to explain because she ain't really personable like that. Like, well, she ain't got the,
0: She's good. No,
7: I'm
0: like,
7: I'm a mom. I'm a new mom. It's
0: your
7: COVID.
0: First baby.
7: We're in the height of COVID. I'm not like.
0: And even if it was your fifth, like,
5: you understand?
0: Just like during COVID, we're not letting random people.
7: No.
0: Also, even not during COVID, you can't let random people hold
7: you
0: your
7: understand?
0: Baby.
7: I was kind of offended here.
0: I would never ask. No, to be honest, I would never ask somebody, can I hold your baby?
5: I'm talking about a fresh baby, too.
0: Yeah.
5: Like, this is like a
0: fresh baby. We just cut the cord.
5: Yeah. So,
7: no, thank you.
0: Toby Wigway and Fat are here. The Bridge is out today. That's his new album. We have more when we come back. It's Way Up.

0: Let's go.
1: Yo. You are a media maven, right?
2: Ooh, you never know what Angie's gonna say.
3: What's up? It's Way Up with Angela Yee and this talented musical couple with their five children, Toby Wigway and Fat Wigway, are here today. His album, The Bridge, is available now. Well, let's get back into the album, The Bridge. You have a song with Jay Electronica called Allahu Akbars.
4: Heartless. When they rap, I hear a carcass. I am art where it is artless. Hell, the realest incarnate.

0: act like they ain't in it.
1: How did this song come about?
2: Now, all right, now.
1: I gotta hear this story.
2: Now, we don't even gotta get into the story.
1: I wanna know.
2: But you know that Jay Electronica is one of the most peculiar individuals in human existence.
1: You know, I used to manage him.
3: Really?
1: Yes, I actually introduced him to Jay-Z.
2: Shut your lying lips.
1: I used to be on the road with him and everything.
2: I know. You have.
1: I have the craziest story.
3: Of course you do.
1: Yeah.
3: Of course you do.
1: I started off working with Wu-Tang, right? I actually ended up managing Jay Electronica, like, by default. He was a photographer when I met him.
2: You are
3: what?
1: Yeah, but he was, like, doing music, kind of, and he did a photo shoot that I was in.
2: Yes.
1: And then he was living in Brooklyn with Erica at the time.
2: Yes.
1: And so we kept in contact. He would send music because I had this segment called Don't Quit Your Day Job where I used to play like new artists. And then he was like going full forward with the music. So he was like, I want to put together a whole team of management.
2: Yes.
1: And at the end of it, I was the last person. And he was like, I want you to manage me. He just put it on social media and my phone started blowing up.
2: Yeah.
1: And yeah.
2: Of course.
1: And I was at Julie Greenwald's birthday party. Mm-hmm. Jay-Z was there and I said, you gotta come to this party. It was at a time when a lot of people wanted to sign him.
2: Yeah.
1: So he came to the party. They stayed in the corner, talked all day. He sent Jay-Z a song and then Jay-Z sent a verse back the next day.
3: Wow.
2: Incredible.
1: Yeah. Right now I'm talking to Toby Wigway and Fat Wigway. His album, The Bridge, is out today. So I wanna hear your story. Now you can tell me.
2: He showed up to the studio with two great Danes.
1: Yeah.
2: The size of horses.
1: They're huge. He takes them everywhere.
2: Yeah, and every 15 minutes as he was doing his verse, he had to stop and go walk the dog.
1: Where was this? In Houston. Okay.
2: Pulled up on me.
1: He pulled up to my house with those dogs.
2: With the dogs.
1: When I first moved in, and he's like, I can't come in because the dogs are in the car. And do you know what happened while we were outside talking? They jumped out the window and started chasing somebody's dog down the block. Everybody on the block ran, and it turned into a whole thing.
2: We should start a series where people
1: random.
2: Just get together and just do JLX stories.
1: I have a lot.
2: Oh, yeah, but...
1: But the fact that he pulled up to the studio and did it, because mm-hmm. it don't matter who it is.
3: Mm-hmm.
1: It could be, like, the biggest famous check and whatever involved. If he don't want to do it, he's not going to do it.
2: He's not going to do it. Mm-hmm. And that's what I love and appreciate about him, is that I know he only pulled up on me because he truly, genuinely love and respect what it is that we do.
1: Oh, yeah, you are definitely the type of artist that he loves. You know, and that has to feel good, though, to be doing the things that you love, the way that you love to do them, and people are gravitating to you. You're not chasing nothing.
2: Yeah, 100%. And it's the people that I really think he top five that are alive rapping.
1: All right. As you know, Toby Wigway and Fat Wigway are here. His album, The Bridge, is available today. Normally, you would have the last word, but Fat has a great story about meeting Beyonce after being disappointed by Beyonce. We'll talk about it when we come back. It's Way Up.

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2: Yeah.
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2: You're tapped in the Way Up with Angela Yee.
0: What's up? It's Way Up with Angela Yee, and Toby Wigway and Fat Wigway are here today. The Bridge, his album, is available now. And Fat, you love Beyonce. Behind the scenes, we were talking about it, and you have an experience when you met her.
4: Okay, so...
5: Now, hold on, let me just say, Fat ain't never told this story.
4: I haven't.
5: To okay. No one ever in life.
4: I haven't.
0: I want to hear it.
4: So, great. I had two babies, and I was pregnant with one. Mm-hmm. And we got invited by her and her team to to partner with Ivy Park. I'm the type of person that's not... I don't, like, show a lot of my emotion.
5: Yeah.
0: Inside, she was like...
5: Yeah!
4: I was like, this is dope.
5: Yes!
4: This is dope. This is cool. And so, we get there. We do the photo shoot. I'm, like, looking around, like... Looking for a blonde hair, trying to find her, you know.
5: Now, mind you, Fat, like, you about 7 months pregnant?
4: Yeah, I'm big pregnant. And, you know, the team is like, yeah, Beyonce this, Beyonce that. Okay, and we're like, okay, cool, so we about to meet her then. And so the last shot comes up, and somebody on her team comes and says, Beyonce had to leave. She had an emergency. They all disappointed, but in my head, I'm thinking, like, dang, she couldn't even say hi.
0: Right. I'm over here, Ivy Park representative.
4: Yeah, I was hurt a little bit.
0: Yeah.
4: And you know, I'm pregnant. I got, like, hormones.
5: Come on.
4: I done came out here with my big old belly. You know what I'm saying? Like, I'm struggling through. And I got two little toddlers, too.
0: Right.
4: Because they was in the shoot as well. And so.
5: That is good. You know what? You ain't never really said you was hurt.
4: I was hurt.
5: That's good.
4: I was hurt. Because I wanted to meet her.
5: We was all geeks.
4: And so, what was it, like a couple years?
5: It
4: was like two years.
5: 2 years later.
4: So then we go to, was it United Masters?
5: Yeah, the United Masters, the independent event that they had going during the Grammys. It was me, Russ, and Brent Faiyaz performing.
0: Okay.
5: And...
0: That's a nice trio.
5: Yeah, okay. And Jay-Z and Beyonce was there.
4: Yeah, everybody they were there watching the show.
5: They was there watching the show. And then after the show, they brought us to meet J&B.
4: Toby's in front of me walking, and he sees Jay-Z. They dabbing each other up. And I look to the side, and Beyonce is sitting down. She gets up and walks over to me. And the first thing she said was, I am so sorry. I did not get to come meet you.
0: Ooh.
4: I fell off a horse and buzzed my mouth.
0: Ooh.
5: Ain't that crazy?
0: That's crazy. Okay, that's a good...
4: That was the first thing she said to me.
0: No.
4: But
0: the reason
4: is valid.
0: But she also was thinking about that because she felt bad.
4: Do you understand?
0: That's amazing.
5: That was 2 years later.
0: Right.
4: I was like, oh.
5: No. You felt
4: that was crazy that she even thought enough.
5: Oh, she felt so bad.
4: To say something.
0: She like, add your songs back to the playlist.
5: Oh! She was so hurt.
4: No, let me tell you.
5: She never
4: left the playlist. She never left the playlist.
5: Oh.
4: But I was like hurt because I didn't get to meet her.
0: Yeah.
4: And so when she said that, I was like, dang.
5: She listening to
4: I was
5: song.
4: Like, this
5: for,
4: real.
5: For 2 years, she was listening to the songs, kind of singing them.
0: Yeah. She'd be like, bow down.
4: I was still definitely listening to the music. But I was a little hurt that I didn't get to meet her.
5: Yeah.
4: But I was like, okay, so maybe I was giving her the benefit. I was like, okay, well,
0: that's
4: maybe
0: a
4: I'll
0: nice
4: just,
0: moment though to know
4: like,
0: that something really did happen, and she also
4: she
0: really
4: remembered.
0: Felt. Yeah, she remembered.
4: She got so much going on. It's Beyonce.
0: Yeah,
4: and when she saw me, she got up and came to me.
0: I really appreciated y'all coming through and having this conversation. Love the album. Love the music in general. And I love to see like this and where you are today and just, you know, both of you together also making big things happen. So congratulations. The Bridge is out right now. Everybody have a great weekend. The Bridge, make sure you stream that. Make sure you watch that full interview on my YouTube channel, Way Up with Yee. Have a great weekend. Be safe. See you Monday.

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1: Look for the clouds to stay in play. Temperatures stay cooler than average today. 76 for a high. For ABC Columbia Channel 25, I'm meteorologist Tyler Ryan.
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Radio Boss Hard Body Chaotic made it back to Friday. Hey, weekend loading. If you could use $1,000, listen out for the keyword. 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Ja Rule V

0: 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Radio Boss Hard Body, Kiati, congratulations. Asia Wilson, 5-time MVP, WNBA semifinals going down right now. They down 2-0. She going to need all her MVP power to pull these aces back, but I'm rocking with her. Excited. I think Asia could be the first 5-time MVP. They got to do something. Tyler is in Love on the Way. 5 minutes. Keep it live.
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2: Look for the clouds to stay in play. 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
3: 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Stop calling me like that about some little cigarettes. 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

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Radio Boss Hard Body Kiati. Have you heard the Pink Blush remix with Meg Thee Stallion on there? Megan talking spicy. Yeah, definitely holding you down. While you're rolling around inside our updated, new and approved free iHeartRadio app, I'm watching the timeline tonight. You know Chris Brown been beefing with his baby mamas. I got a feeling tonight's going to be interesting. I'll let you know what's going on. 6 minutes. Hey, Chris Brown, deuces on the way.

0: One the beat. Radio Boss Hoy by Kiati, Chris Brown, It Depends. On the way, 8 minutes. Tonight, R&B tour going down in Houston. Do you know how good you're going to perform when you mad at your baby mama for trying to embarrass you and crash you out? Chris Brown is going to have an epic performance tonight. Watch them timelines. Watch what I tell you. If I was him, I'd bring my other three baby mamas out and give them VIP on stage like he could have been here.
1: Getting ready for some rain over the weekend. Today, though, the clouds are what's in play. It does get a little breezy later on. Temperatures hanging in the mid-70s. For ABC Columbia Channel 25, I'm meteorologist Tyler Ryan.
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1: 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Hey, what would $1,000 do for you? 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Hey, that could be fun this weekend with the family, taking care of some last minute bills, or renewing your Netflix, your Hulu, your Disney Plus. 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
1: Radio Boss Hardbody, Kiati, and Won't T.I. Summer Walker on the way for you 6 minutes. Looking for something good to watch this weekend? I checked out Mojo Brooks' comedy special on Netflix. It was trending. It was number one. That's my first time ever seeing him tell some real jokes. I'm like, okay, he can tell real jokes. All I see is him making fun of people at the end. I ain't mad at it. And Jamie Foxx has his comedy special now on Hulu. Tap in.
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0: 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Radio Boss Hardbody, Kiati Burning Blue, Mariah the Scientist. Let's get it popping. 6 minute Libras, where you at? I'm getting ready. Yeah, it is my wife's birthday weekend. Her birthday is tomorrow. So you already know if I can win $1,000, I'm trying to replenish what I spendeth. You hear me? Top of the hour, another keyword that could get you $1,000. Keep it
1: 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What's up, y'all? 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

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I don't want to get too attached, but I feel like I already am. My mind's telling me one thing, but I guess I should listen to my heart.

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One thing I think everybody should be doing this weekend, or you'll agree, keep it locked, 8 minutes.

0: 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Radio Boss Hard Body, Kiati, Tyler, and some Fast Mac on the way 6 minutes. This weekend, find some people that love you and hit the mental reset button. Get away from negativity. Because sometimes people, things you see on your timeline, places you go will really get on your nerves. Hey, let's hit that reset button this weekend and invest time, energy, and effort in the people that love us. 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
3: Fake lie to a real, that there's some shit that you don't do. I'ma stay rapping for my real, that there's some shit I'm gonna do. Fuck all the commas, that's some buzz of commas, that's some buzz of commas.

Yachty. 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
1: Radio Boss Hard Body Kiati, forgive me, I done had baby mama drama before. I know what Chris Brown is going through. I promise y'all, he gonna crash out this weekend, R&B tour in Houston. I can't wait to watch these timelines. Chris Brown, Bryson Tiller, it depends. On the way, 6 minutes, keep it.
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0: don't know how to dance, but can lean. 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

0: Body Kiati Collins, see it Blue June, and some Ann Won't, T.I. Summer Walker. Hey, let's get it popping. Enjoy your weekend. Remember your homework. Spend time around people that love you, that appreciate you, that value you, and be sure you pour that time, energy, and effort back into them. Be safe.
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1: 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We're kicking the show off with our boy, DDG.
2: 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He got the streaming stuff on lock right now.
1: 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He's hanging with us up next. We're talking to him about all that and much more. Keep it locked. 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
1: All right, man, it's the Bootleg Kev Show. We got to shout out our brother DDG.
2: Come on now.
1: Hanging out with us, man. Superstar, streamer, rapper, all of that. So DDG, streaming has absolutely taken over everything, man. Guys like Kai Cenat, iShowSpeed, superstars in the culture. You're one of them. Where do you kind of see this space heading in the future, like streaming in general? Where do you see it going?
3: I don't know where streaming is heading right now.
1: I've heard some people say that, like, it's not sustainable long-term. How do you feel about that?
3: No, I don't think it's ending. I don't think it's like nowhere near the end. I think it's just right now it's at a height because everybody wants to do it.
1: Right.
3: You just got to have the money to do it. But I think as time go on, I think probably about 2000, middle, summer 2027, into 2027, it's going to be the niggas that's already doing it at a high level that's really doing it.
1: Right. Because
3: a lot of people fizzle out.
1: All right, so you just worked on this album, Hitathon. You're streaming the entire process of you making this project. Why'd you kick my guy Slim Jimmy out of the room when you were recording?
2: I didn't, bro. I'm glad you brought that up, bro.
1: Why'd you kick Slim Jimmy out?
2: No, because that's the Clippers, bro. Like, me and Slim Jimmy was chilling, bro.
1: Okay.
2: The only thing that happened that made it look like that is because security came in. I didn't tell the security nothing. I'm letting them vibe. I'm not tripping at all.
1: No, for sure. My thing is, if you're inviting Slim Jimmy, you're going to invite him to Slim Jimmy.
2: Yeah, no. I just know that YK Nice was trying to find a beat and record, and he came in and started playing stuff. But I wasn't tripping. I was just, I don't know if she wanted to play, and she, you know what I'm saying? She wanted to play her beats or whatever.
1: Right.
2: But I'm not finna take nobody off the aux or tell nobody no.
1: Shout out to DDG. Go watch that full unedited interview right now on the YouTube channel. Hit subscribe at Bootleg Kev. Coming up, the Daily Hate is on the way.
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1: 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Every day we do the Daily Hate Show. That's a few minutes away. If you got something that's got you pissed off, annoyed, all that, get your hate on at 877-817-2888. Call that number. 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Anything you're hating on, James?
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0: time for the Daily Hate. What are you hating on?
1: So I feel really bad about this, but my neighbors just had a baby, and babies are beautiful and whatnot, but that child has been crying all night and I can't sleep. And it's been the first time where I really been thinking about the insecure moment where she throws the baby and she's like, F that baby.
0: Damn. Listen, you said something at the beginning. You said all babies are beautiful. That is a lie. There are some ugly babies. We're just not brave enough to call them what they are.
1: I mean, I've seen the child from a distance, not up close.
0: So this might be a cute baby, but it is an annoying baby who's keeping you awake.
1: It is. Like, all hours of the night, they're singing. I'm hearing Peppa Pig. It's just, I'm having nightmares.
0: Yeah, it's like, I didn't have the baby, you had the baby. Why do I got to deal with this? But look, shout out to that baby. The baby is definitely hated on. The poor thing. I appreciate you calling.
1: All right, thank you. Y'all have a good day.
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1: 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The No Cap News Report is minutes away. James finds the craziest stories in the world, and we talk about them. James, what you got?
2: 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She did something a little crazy, and now she's arrested.
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Girl, you a 10, girl, you a 10, girl, you a 10. Girl, you a 10, girl, you a 10, girl, you a 10. Girl, you a 10, girl, you a 10, girl, you a 10.

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0: both the kids in class and got arrested over it.
1: She dressed up like a teacher just to go talk trash to kids or beat them up?
0: No, literally to go talk trash to kids. She acted like she was a substitute teacher, and she went into a school, and she just started cussing kids out.
1: I like that.
0: What you mean you like that? You can't just go to random school and cuss out random kids.
1: Hey, man, that's one form of therapy. What'd you do today? Man, I went and cussed out a bunch of seniors at the high school. They thought I was their teacher, too. It's crazy, these dumbass kids.
0: Oh, Lord. But now she go to jail for it.
1: Well, yeah, I mean, she should go to jail for it, to be fair. It's also hilarious.
0: Yeah, it's better than what some of these other teachers are doing.
1: Stay by your radio. Coming up next, man, would you sell a gift that someone gives you?
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2: What it do, boo?
1: I'm getting judged in studio, so I got a gift. Went to ComplexCon this past weekend.
2: Yeah, keep telling these people what you did after some people being nice to you.
1: A buddy of mine, Ted Park, big rapper. He has a company called Icy Box, where essentially it's like a watch claw machine type of thing. So he gave me a free $2,000 watch.
2: But he spent his own money on that, too.
1: Correct. Now, I just posted the watch on Facebook Marketplace.
2: Out of all places.
1: I'm selling the watch. I don't want it.
2: It was a gift. You got to keep that. That man was looking out for you. What if he see it on Facebook Marketplace? The watch he gave you as a gift, now he got to buy it back.
1: I appreciate the gift, but I also don't want the watch, so I might as well cash out and get some money for it. That's how I look at it.
2: Because you said you was an Apple Watch guy, but you knew you was an Apple Watch guy before you pushed the
1: damn
2: watch.
1: And it's my gift.
2: Machine.
1: I feel like once it's yours, you can do whatever you want with it. But how do y'all feel about this? Should you be selling gifts immediately after you get them? 877-817-2888. It's the Bootleg Kev Show.
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3: 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I don't know what I would do without y'all.

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1: All right, we're talking about it. The phone lines are open. I am selling a gift a friend gave me. He gave me a $2,000 watch.
2: Oh, man, you're a bad friend. I'm going to just say that.
1: This happened at ComplexCon, and I have already posted the watch on OfferUp in Facebook Marketplace. James thinks I'm a bad person selling a gift.
2: You sure are.
1: What do y'all think? Should you be selling gifts immediately after you get them? 877-817-2888. What's going on?
3: I think it's totally cool to sell a gift. What's kind of maybe not so cool is like being very public about it so the person knows you're selling it. Like, nobody needs to know, like, oh, like maybe you just don't watch it, like wear it often, but now it's very obvious you're selling this gift. I think that could hurt someone's feelings.
1: That is true. Yeah. We're not talking about it on the radio. But I'm exposing myself.
2: He don't give a damn about these people's feelings. So just to be clear.
1: He
2: got it on Facebook Marketplace already. What are we talking about?
1: Anyway, we're keeping it moving. Rylan's on the phone. Rylan, what do you think about selling gifts people give you immediately?
4: You know what? In today's economy, there are no rules. You got to do what you got to do.
1: You got to do what you got to do, James.
2: No. You just trying to get some money on here.
1: She's right. It's a rough economy. I need some money, James. So it's my gift. I'm going to sell it. I'm not going to feel bad about it.
2: Oh, brother, you justifying it by bringing it up. So that's on you.
1: 877-817-2888. What are your thoughts coming up next? We're going to talk about it, man. This man, Boozy, speaking of rough economies, he's trying to get some of that money he lost when them dudes hit him for $600. We're going to tell you how up next.
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0: It's 100.1 The Beat, Columbia's real hip-hop and R&B. 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
1: What it do, bro?
0: Boozy is trying to get some of that $600,000 that they took from him for that Trump pardon.
1: How?
0: He just released a menu. If you want a shout-out from Boozy for your birthday, it's $1,000.
1: I'm good.
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